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3: A clear sky this evening, a heat warning still in place, and very windy at times with a low down to 27 degrees. Tomorrow, sunshine and winds from the south at 30, gusting to 50, a high of 36 with a humidex of 44, and Tuesday, sunshine and a high of 30. It'll cool off a little bit midweek, but still daytime highs in the high 20s. 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
1: The concluding words of Matthew's Gospel, Matthew chapter 28 and verse 20, Jesus speaks, "Lo, I am with you always, even to the very end of the world, the end of the age. I am with you." Here is Ruth Lang to sing, "Anywhere with Jesus."

The Bible has the answer. You have provided the questions, and we search God's holy word, the Bible, in order to find the answers. Question number one, and both of our questions come from the same viewer today. How often should a believer in Christ take the Lord's Supper, that is, Holy Communion? And I have been asked these questions from this one viewer numerous times, and so it really isn't only from a sole person, but it is from a great host of people who are wanting some help with this. 1 Corinthians chapter 11 is ground zero when we are talking about Holy Communion, that is the Lord's Supper. They are one and the same in my understanding and in the terminology which I use. The Lord's Supper, Holy Communion. 1 Corinthians chapter 11. Paul goes into great detail as he is struggling to instruct a very rambunctious bunch of followers of Christ who were contentious, they were fractious, they were very difficult to the Apostle Paul as well as to each other. How often should a believer in Christ take the Lord's Supper? Different churches today take extremely different approaches to this, and we might ask, well, how can that be? I'm thinking back over 200 years ago to the Puritan Thomas Boston. I just read his account of when he came to a particular charge to pastor a particular church. He did not administer communion for 3 years because he sensed that the people were so ignorant, so dull to spiritual matters that he dare not administer Holy Communion to them in their wayward condition. I, in my own church and in my own practice, serve Holy Communion once a month. Other churches have communion every time that the church gathers, every Sunday. Others, perhaps less frequently than monthly. We go to 1 Corinthians chapter 11 and verse 26. This is about all that we have. Paul says, as often as you eat this bread and drink the cup, you proclaim the Lord's death until he comes. There simply isn't a frequency that is declared. We may go to Acts chapter 2 and verse 46, or actually beginning with verse 42, where it says, they, the earliest believers, were continually devoting themselves to the apostles' teaching and to fellowship and to the breaking of bread and to prayer. Where it says the breaking of bread, surely that is a reference to having communion together, and that it was something they were practicing on a daily basis to remember the Lord's death and to honor him. And so we must simply say we do not have a specific guideline given to us by the Apostle Paul or anywhere else within the New Testament, but as often as we do observe the Lord's table, it is for this purpose that we proclaim the Lord's death until he comes. Question number two, can we take communion at home by ourselves? Here is a question which I have been extremely reticent to answer, and the reason is that this question, as with others, I want to be extremely careful that I give to all who hear the answer the gravity of the Lord's Supper and the seriousness of this. Oh, that I might be able to help you to understand this. In the early church,
they met in homes. And so it wasn't in a church building. It wasn't in a sort of a churchy type building that the believers met. It was in homes. And so they were having together with a meal, with a love feast, they were sharing together in the Lord's Supper, that is Holy Communion. Now, can a person administer to themselves Holy Communion? There will be, I am sure, letters that come, but my answer is a guarded, a very, very guarded yes, provided that there be a solid understanding that there is absolutely no silliness, that there be a reverence, that other things be shut away. Turn the TV off, turn the radio off, turn other things off, and let your heart understand the gravity of this. Understand just how serious this matter is. But the pushback is from 1 Corinthians chapter 11, once again, when Paul is leading up to Holy Communion, he is unmistakably putting it within the context of the body. He says in 1 Corinthians 11, verse 18, when you come together as a church, then in verse 20, when you meet together, he says, it is not to eat the Lord's Supper. He says there's problems here. However, when people come together and you are remembering, you are using bread and you are using the cup to remember the Lord's death, then there is something sacred, there is something very unique, blessed in that. And so guarded in the most extreme way, the answer is yes. Thank you for these questions. If you have a question, send it to us. Our mailing address is Faith to Live By, Box 426, Winnipeg, Manitoba, R3C2H6. 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

The Faith to Live By musicians are pleased to announce a brand new CD of 13 songs under the title Joy Comes in the Morning. The title track, Joy Comes in the Morning, is sung by the male quartet. We also have the ladies trio singing We Praise Thee, O God, Our Redeemer. Heidi and Rick team up to sing Until Then. The full group sing both Shelter Me and The Lord Bless You and Keep You, a great favorite of mine. Rick also sings He's Been Faithful. Joy comes in the morning indeed, and we would like to put a copy of this brand new 13-song CD into your hands as quickly as possible. 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Also, our website, faithtoliveby.ca, has a means of you requesting a CD to be sent to you by Canada Post, or you can there download immediately and at no charge the audio files of this CD as well as many previous CDs. And let me underscore that the CD as well as the audio files from

We continue to make our way through the New Testament, especially looking for places where the word gospel occurs. And today we come to 1 Corinthians chapter 9, a fascinating passage because here, more frequently than any other single chapter in the New Testament, Paul uses the word gospel again and again. Paul here is addressing the fractious and contentious believers in Corinth. He is speaking to them about his conduct and his use of liberty, his guarded use of liberty, and he challenges them to consider their view of him as well as his associates. They had elevated certain others to a very high place, and they had deprecated, they had put down the Apostle Paul, seemingly as a lesser apostle. This was

A very serious charge, and Paul wanted to walk in humility, but he saw that there was something of integral problem in the stance that the Corinthian church was taking, and he needed to address this. He needed to bring it out into the light and help them to understand the error of their way. He begins in verse 1, "Am I not free? Am I not an apostle? Have I not seen our Lord? Are you not my work in the Lord?" Then we come to verse 12 and following, and in rapid-fire manner, Paul, he brings the gospel front and center. Hear what he has to say. "If others share the right over you, do not we more? Nevertheless, we did not use this right, but we endure all things so that we will cause no hindrance to the gospel of Christ." Previously, we have spoken of the gospel as the gospel of the kingdom or of the gospel of God. Paul speaks of it as my gospel. He has become so entwined with the gospel that he refers to it in a very personal manner. But here he speaks of it, the gospel of Christ. And his deep concern is that his conduct and the conduct of his ministry associates, such as Barnabas, that there be no hindrance to his ministry of the gospel. We do not want to cause the slightest hindrance to the gospel of Christ. Oh, that every minister throughout all of the centuries had that same throbbing conviction and concern that there be no hindrance to the gospel of Christ from their personal conduct, from their own convictions. Then in verse 14, Paul says, "So also the Lord directed those who proclaim the gospel to get their living from the gospel." There was a basic principle laid out there that the workman is worthy of his hire, and that as a result of those who have devoted themselves specifically to the ministry of the word, that there would be that opportunity and that privilege of support. Not lavish support, but support. Paul continues, verse 15, "But I have used none of these things. And I am not writing these things so that it will be done so in my case, for it would be better for me to die than have any man make my boast an empty one." Verse 16, "For if I preach the gospel," which he had done repeatedly everywhere he went, "if I preach the gospel, I have nothing to boast of, for I am under compulsion. For woe is me if I do not preach the gospel." Paul is saying here two things. He's saying, first of all, the gospel is a message to be preached. It is something to be loudly proclaimed. And he is saying that it is of such value, it is of such dearness, of such closeness to his heart, that he didn't want to have anyone to sideline him or the message that he preached. Then in verse 18, Paul says, "What then is my reward? That when I preach the gospel," there it is once again, preaching and gospel paired together, "when I preach the gospel, I may offer the gospel

Gospel, there it is once again, preaching and gospel paired together. When I preach the gospel, I may offer the gospel without charge so as not to make full use of my right in the gospel. The Apostle Paul believed to the very core of his being, freely he had received, freely give. And so we do that today, proclaiming the gospel without charge. And verse 23 now, the final time here in this chapter, Paul says, I do all things for the sake of the gospel, so that I may become a fellow partaker of it. It's something that Paul wanted to have within him. To the very core of his being, he wanted that glorious gospel to be so soaking into his fiber and into every part of his being. And here he says, I do all things for the sake of the gospel. The gospel was so dear to him. Oh, dear friend, is the gospel dear to your heart? Do you have a concern for the gospel of the kingdom, the gospel of God, the gospel of Christ? Can you say that it is my gospel, that it is for you as well? Oh, come to the cross. Come and seek the face of the Lord Jesus Christ and know His forgiveness. And the gospel will be dear and it will be near to you, and you will cherish it all through eternity.

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0: permanent presence of the Holy Spirit. He will be with you. He will be your advocate. He will be your helper. He will be your counselor. He will be your guide. He will be your shield. He will be your protector. He will be your identity. He will be your reason for going on.
1: Knowing about the Holy Spirit is one thing. Experiencing His presence and power in your daily life is something else entirely. Today on Insight for Living, Chuck Swindoll brings his rich three-day study to a close by unpacking the remarkable benefits that belong to every believer. Benefits that speak directly to the struggles, fears, and uncertainties you face right now. If you've been running on empty or wondering if God is really at work in your circumstances, today's message from Chuck will prove otherwise. Chuck titled his message, Getting Reacquainted with the Spirit of Power.

when I did my study, I came up with about 30 to 35 things the Spirit of God does. You'll be happy to know we won't go through all 30 to 35 of them. But I'm going to spot maybe three, four of them that are important enough to underscore. Titus chapter 3. One of the four that I want to mention is the Spirit regenerates. He regenerates. Verse 5. He saved us. This is he referring to God the Father. God our Savior saved us. Verse 5. Not on the basis of deeds which we have done in righteousness, but according to his mercy. By the washing of, there's our word, regeneration and renewing by the Holy Spirit. What does that mean? That means when you and I were converted to Christ, new life was given to us. Now back to 1 Corinthians. Here we are, verse 12 of chapter 12. You'll see the second of the four we're going to point out that the Spirit does. 1 Corinthians 12, verse 12, even as the body is one and yet has many members, and all the members of the body, though they are many, are one, so also is the body of Christ. The universal family of God is called in Scripture the body of Christ. Now, where's the Spirit at work in this? Look at verse 13. For by one Spirit, we were all baptized into one body. Whether Jews or Greeks, slaves or free, we were all made to drink of one Spirit. This occurred at salvation. The work of the Spirit is to identify us with the body of Christ and with Christ himself. He baptizes us. You've gone to Corinthians, go a little further to Ephesians chapter 1. Here we read, he seals us. Ephesians 1, verse 13, referring to Christ, in him you also, after listening to the message of truth, the gospel of your salvation, having also believed, you were sealed in him, in whom? In Christ, with the Holy Spirit of promise. He permanently secured our salvation when we came to know Jesus. There's another right here in Ephesians, and that's chapter 4, verse 30. Turn ahead to 4:30. Do not grieve the Holy Spirit of God, by whom you were sealed for the day of redemption. So the Spirit of God seals us. What does that mean? That means we're his forever. A divine seal is a permanent seal. You have any idea how many people live their lives never sure of their salvation, praying that they will not lose what God has given them, or praying that they will not sin so badly that they will wake up one day and they'll be lost again? I have a great question for those who think like that. How bad is too bad?

that you have moved from saved to lost? No one can ever answer that, because there is no such thing as the loss of salvation. Salvation is a gift, and God doesn't take his gift back. We receive the gift, and as a result, we are born again, and we can never be unborn. Our children were born into our family. They have our nature. They have our blood. They even have our temperaments in many ways, because they're in the family. They'll never be not a part of our family. Same as it is because of the Spirit of God who seals us. And now one more great, John chapter 16, verse 13. When he, referring to the Spirit of truth comes, he will guide you into all the truth. He will not speak on his own initiative, but whatever he hears, he will speak and will disclose to you what is to come. So there is the illuminating work of the Spirit. We have four of them now. Four, he regenerates, he baptizes or re-identifies us with Christ. He seals us, and he now, according to this verse, illumines us. See what it says? He guides you into all truth. I'm going to give you three words that you need to remember. Revelation, inspiration, illumination. Revelation has to do with God giving his word. God no longer reveals divine truth. It's contained within the covers of this book. He reveals his truth. Inspiration. That has to do with the writing, the recording of the truth that God has revealed. That ceased. Now, we may be inspired to write songs or inspired to write poetry or inspired to write certain notes of encouragement. That's a different kind of inspiration. This inspiration has the word miracle connected to it. Theopneustos is the word. It means God breathing his word into human beings. And a select number of people took a stylus in their hand, and without error, they wrote the original manuscript of Scripture. That's called inspiration. That ceased. But illumination goes on to this very moment. Isn't that a great idea? Isn't that a great thought? You are now able to be illumined by what has been revealed and written under inspiration, and now it's available for you to grasp because you have it in your own language. How wonderful is that? How marvelous are those ministries? I think of the ministry of Wycliffe Bible translators, taking the written word of God and putting it in the language of the people who do not have it and often do not even have their own language. And as a result of that work and the faithfulness of those missionaries, they're able to read in their own language the very word of God. Imagine that. Because we live in a land where there is every type and style and font and color and size text of the Bible, we tend to take it for granted. But you go to a country that doesn't have a Bible. Oh, let me tell you, they'd love you to tear one page out and leave it with them. Why? Because it is like no other writing. It is the revealed, inspired, written word of God that will illumine them for life. Let me ask you to guard against feeling that you have reached the ultimate now in your Christian growth. Just in case you're tempted to think like that. Wait, just sit there. Just stay right there, okay? Just listen closely. You are in a good place. You are in a place where God's word is being taught, where there is worship, meaningful worship, where there is integrity, where there is growth, where there is a momentum, where there are signs of a spiritual life. There's excitement, there's enthusiasm. I mean, it's like magnetic to be a part of what God is doing here in this wonderful place. But it's easy to think because of that, well, we've reached the pinnacle. I mean, it just won't get any better than this. I mean, this is the best. When you say that, you forget the work of the Spirit is to continue to make your life even better and better. I didn't say easier. I said better. He is able to take this year and turn next year into one that can hardly be compared as you grow spiritually, as you learn to handle difficulties and endure tests. He's always able to improve on what once was. That's my point. And how we thank him for that. We thought last year was good, but look at what this year has held. It's magnificent. Now, why should we care about this?

you are thinking, look, this isn't a seminary. Why in the world would you take our time to tell us these things? A couple of very important reasons. And by the way, when I preach, when you have teaching at this church, regardless of who may be the teacher, it is always for a purpose. And it never has anything to do with the teacher. It is always for your benefit. And the benefit of this is when you know truths like this, it gives you an edge in the world in which we live. It gives you an edge not only to survive, but to thrive. You're guarded against the teaching of the cults. You are instructed in truth so that you are equipped to handle whatever comes to you, whatever impacts you. An understanding of the Spirit, as we're going to see, brings us enormous amount of comfort. And that's my second point. We're all only human, and we need an advocate. Because we fall, we fail, we blow it. And the good news is that the Spirit of God is our advocate. We're in John, so go back to chapter 14 and look at verse 16. John 14, 16. I will ask the Father, says Jesus, and He, that's the Father, will give you, that would be the disciples, another, here's our word, translated here, helper. The New International Version translates it counselor. In this New American Standard Bible, we read helper. It's from two Greek words. One means alongside, and the other means to call. Put them together. I will call one alongside for the purpose of helping you. I found this interesting that parakletos always has reference to helping someone in need or in trouble. Well, that's the story of our lives, isn't it? We have spent our days dealing with struggles and troubles and trials. The good news is the Spirit of God comes alongside him. And so as you learn of the Spirit, you learn about the one who has been given you as a helper. Now, the significance of the Holy Spirit cannot be overemphasized. And I've left you a place here in your outline for you to fill in three of these, and we'll sort of click through them before we're through today, and hopefully they'll make a difference. First of all, His permanent presence within us. His permanent presence within us. The word permanent is significant. In fact, if you will look at John's Gospel, verse 16 and 17 of chapter 14. In fact, it is in verse 17, the Spirit of truth whom the world cannot receive because it does not see him or know him, but you know him because he abides with you. Please notice the word with, and will be in you. This is a marvelous promise. Now, it may not seem that significant to you, but to the people to whom it was spoken, it was incredibly important. Because the context of John 14 is a Savior who is about to leave the presence of his disciples. He's been with them continually, faithfully, daily, for three and a half years. He's now reached the Last Supper. This is a part of the upper room teaching on that Last Supper, and he has already told them he's going to be leaving them. Well, that suddenly an anchor was thrown in their minds, and that's all they could think about. He's going to go away. He's going to leave us. What are we going to do when he's gone? I remember when my orders were cut to go to Okinawa. Cynthia and I were living in San Francisco, and before I picked her up from work that evening, I had gotten the mail, and there was a large, very officious-looking brown envelope marked confidential, military orders. And I thought, wonder why they're sending me this. They promised I'd get to be here the rest of my tour of duty. Veterans are smiling right now. I opened the envelope, and I pulled it out, and it was a speed letter from the Commandant of the Marine Corps saying, your orders are you will be going to the island of Okinawa, where your MOS is needed, and no reason to go and all that. The point is the word going, and suddenly, look, out fell an anchor. I couldn't read anything else. I'm going to be going. And I'm thinking, surely that's not what it says. I've got it, and I read it again.

in. And I read it this way, then I read it this way. And about that time, Cynthia walked out and got sat down in the car, and my being tactful husband that I am, I said, I'm going to Okinawa. Well, now, all of a sudden, boom, out goes an anchor in her mind, and both of us sit there with tears, not able to read anything else. We never thought about the future. We didn't go beyond the word going. You're going. We didn't even think about the benefit of my spending time there and how it would transform my whole life. It was going. That was the hard part. And that's what's got them stuck. And they're thinking, he's gone. Who are we going to turn to when all hell breaks loose, when persecution really gets to impacting our lives? What about our families? What about our lives? So now he says to them, I'm going to send one who is going to be with you forever. Now this makes a lot of sense, doesn't it? The permanent presence of the Holy Spirit. He will be with you. He will be your advocate. He will be your helper. He will be your counselor. He will be your guide. He will be your shield. He will be your protector. He will be your identity. He will be your reason for going on. All of us are facing tough time these days. The good news is it has not impacted the Holy Spirit whatsoever. He is at work. He is using whatever it is we're going through, and this permanent presence of the Spirit of God is ours to claim. How grateful we are that he is permanently among us and within us. And you don't have to pray that he will stay in you. You don't have to pray that he won't leave you because you have gone so far away from God. It is not a temporary presence, it is a permanent one. And now, you're in John, so look at Acts chapter 1. We would add to that benefit of his permanent presence the supernatural enablement of the Spirit. This is a wonderful part of his presence. The supernatural enablement of the Spirit among us. You don't know the times or the epochs, verse 7, chapter 1 tells us, but it does say you will receive power. You will receive a dynamic. I call it an enablement, a divine enablement. The Spirit of God comes upon you. You will be empowered is another way of putting it. You could put that in the margin. You will be empowered when the Holy Spirit has come. And that's exactly what happens to these apostles. Before, they are fearful, they are hesitant, they are reluctant. And after the Spirit of God comes upon them and transforms them, they are bold and they are decisive and they are courageous and they are willing to withstand all kinds of persecution, hardship, and difficulty. Why? Because they have the Spirit of power within them. Magnificent promise. You will receive that power. F.F. Bruce writes this, they would be clothed with heavenly power, that power by which in the event their mighty works were accomplished and their preaching made effective. As Jesus himself had been anointed at his baptism with the Holy Spirit and power, so his followers were now to be similarly anointed and enabled to carry out his work. How do I do what I do? It's the work of the Spirit. How do you do what you do? It's the work of the Spirit. How do you stand fast? When the bottom of your life drops out, it's the presence of the Spirit. The enablement of the Spirit keeps us going, holds us close. There's one more I'll mention, and we'll call a halt to this. The divine will for us, he reveals that. He makes that known to us. In fact, verse 8 says, you will be my witnesses to the remotest part of the earth. And there you have it. His will is that we share the message of the Savior from here on out. What a great place to stop that is. Are you doing that? The Spirit of God is at work to move you into action and to take you to places where that message is needed and you can share that message. Now, let me warn you about something. In this place where truth is taught and where we enjoy such blessings as a local church, it is easy to think we've just about got the very best there is. And that's easy for it to happen in your mind.

I have reached a place where it is the ultimate. It just won't ever get any better. And let me guard you against that. That leads to a complacency and a pride that is devastating. Always remember that when the work of the Spirit is alive and at work, it always has an effect on us that is better and better. This next year can be far greater than this last year simply because of the work of the Spirit. He can take what looks like the very best and turn it into something even better. That's what our prayer is. I thought of this when I was reading in a book called Leadership Jazz. Great little book on leadership by Max Dupree. Listen to this true story. A German machine tool company once developed a very fine bit for drilling holes in steel. The tiny bit could bore a hole about the size of a human hair. This seemed like a tremendously valuable innovation. So the Germans sent samples off to Russia, United States, and Japan, suggesting that this bit was the ultimate in machine technology. The ultimate. From the Russians, they heard nothing. From the Americans came a quick response inquiring as to the price of the bits, available discounts, and the possibility of a licensing agreement. After some delay, there was the predictable, polite response from the Japanese, complimenting the Germans on their wonderful achievement, but with a postscript noting that the Germans' bit was enclosed with a slight alteration. Excitedly, the German engineers opened the package and carefully examined their bit that had been returned to them, and to their amazement discovered the Japanese had bored a neat hole through it. About the time you'd think you got it all cornered and all wrapped up, along comes a wonderful surprise that only the Spirit of God can bring, and that is a breakthrough in areas of your life that have not yet been invaded, the presence of God. My prayer for you is that you'll not miss that. Bow with me, will you please? Right where you're sitting, just sit quietly. Are you absolutely certain, absolutely certain, that the Lord Jesus Christ is your Savior? There's not a doubt in your mind that if you were to die this night, that you'd be in the presence of God in His heaven. If your response is, Chuck, I'm not sure of that, then the fact is, quite likely you haven't been regenerated, reborn. This is your moment. The Spirit of God is at work. He will take the truth you have heard, which is the truth that Christ died for your sins and was buried, to prove He died and then was raised victoriously from the dead, to prove that He was victorious over sin. That sin that has captured you all your life to this moment can be removed and relieved, forgiven, thank God, by your trusting in Jesus. Father, I thank you today for helping us stop playing church.

0: that enablement, our Father, to grasp the truth and then take that truth to those who've never heard it. Excite us with that possibility. And now, Father, dismiss us with the hope that this day will be refreshing because of your Spirit's presence within us. And we thank you for him and the important role he plays in our lives. In the name of Jesus, our Savior, we pray to you, our Father. Everyone said, amen.
1: The Holy Spirit isn't a distant doctrine. He's our permanent companion, our supernatural enablement, and our daily guide. He was there at our conversion. He sealed us for eternity. And he's at work in you right now, perhaps even powering you to do what you never imagined possible. That's the magnificent reality that Chuck Swindoll has unpacked for us today on Insight for Living. He titled his message, Getting Reacquainted with the Spirit of Power. You're invited to take your next steps to learn more. 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This workbook is called How Great is Our God. 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What does it mean to be filled with the Spirit? I'm Bill Meyer. Join us to hear Chuck Swindoll's clarifying answer Tuesday on Insight for Living.

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1: Files began to vanish quickly. First, Woody's hat, then his boots, then Woody himself disappeared. A director at Pixar was shocked to see years of work gone in a few seconds. The movie Toy Story 2 was almost lost forever.

Recently, the Wall Street Journal shared how the Toy Story sequel was accidentally deleted from their computer network. It was not intentional, but when they discovered their computer backup system was corrupted and key files were missing, the situation seemed hopeless. That is until the technical director realized she might have a copy at home. A few minutes later, she returned with the Toy Story 2 files intact. It's a scary feeling, a sudden realization when something terrible and irreversible is happening. But losing a film is one thing. Losing your soul is another. And when this life is over, your only hope, and mine, is that we trusted in Jesus and received forgiveness and salvation through Him. Welcome to Haven Today. I'm David Wolin, sharing the great story that's

0: all about Jesus. And today we begin a new series called Hope When Life Hurts. We'll be hearing from several dear friends, starting today with Johnny Erickson Tata. Her heart for Jesus has been tested and strengthened through suffering. I've heard people express their admiration for Johnny, but as you'll hear today, there is a nuance to the strength of Johnny's faith. The strength is not really hers. She struggles mightily daily. She's not afraid to admit it. And in our conversation, Johnny shared how she recently lost the use of muscles in her arm. It was the only partial movement that she had, but still it was significant. And she shared how she wrestled with God.
1: When I lost that ability, I started thinking, God, I think you're asking too much of me. I'm already a quadriplegic, and now what little bit of functioning ability I had for decades is gone? Aren't you asking too much? Aren't you demanding too much?
0: Well, that was the question, and I think I'm on safe ground assuming that any one of us in her position would be asking the same question. Of course, only a small percentage of people will be called to endure the level of physical suffering Johnny has for so many decades. And yet, the truth is, life does bring seasons of legitimate suffering for us all. And until we reach the finish line of the race set before us, we can always count on another dark valley ahead. The question is, what will we do with this, both now and then? We don't have to be afraid. There's joy to be found in Jesus. And in fact, there's a type of joy that can only be found in Christ.

on a dark valley journey. And for that, Johnny Erickson Tada is a reliable, encouraging trail guide. 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It's called Keeping Faith When Life Hurts, 100 Devotions for Hard Days. 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And now we'll get started with a song that actually came into my mind during my conversation with Johnny Erickson Tada. This is a great way now to focus our hearts and minds on Christ. The group is called Commons. They're joined by Kane in this version of Trust and Obey. When we

0: Well, today I am so delighted to be spending a little more time with somebody that I've gotten to know over these last few years in particular and regard as a friend. And I know there are many, many, many who would say the same. Johnny Erickson Tata, welcome back to Haven today.
1: Oh, good to be back with you, David. And I consider you a friend as well. It's been a delight to be connected with you and everybody at Haven.
0: No, well, I'll just give a little extra context for anyone out there who's unfamiliar, because many, many years ago, you founded a ministry called Johnny and Friends that serves people with disabilities and their families in all kinds of practical ways. But I say the most practical of all of them is by keeping the hope of the gospel in the very center and the love of Christ just flowing to the people that you get to interact with. And I love the way you do that, Johnny. Thank you for doing that faithfully.
1: Well, thank you. And I hope that our listeners today are prepared to be encouraged in Christ, because I think we're going to touch on some things that'll truly minister to their hearts.
0: Mm-hmm. Well, we'll be talking about a book that just came out, a book of devotions that you wrote, Johnny, many of them, in fact, all of them, very, very personal. And that was one of the reasons I was drawn to this. The book is called Keeping Faith When Life Hurts. And we'll be talking about some things. I've highlighted some of my favorites and just want to use those to talk about some of these precious truths that point us to Christ that mean so much when we're in a hard place. But Johnny, I think if you would, there are many listeners who know your story so well, but this is broadcast. There are listeners out there who are hearing your name and don't recognize it and don't know what the story of your life, which the Lord has crafted, looks like. So would you just briefly give a little overview for that person who doesn't know?

0: Well, it was when I was a teenager, reckless, stubborn, headstrong, do things my way. And I took that attitude to the beach one day, swam out to this raft, pulled myself up onto it. I didn't even touch the water, so I don't remember even thinking, was it shallow? Was it deep? Was it? Anyway, I took a dive. And that dive traumatically and dramatically changed my life, because my head hit the bottom of the sand. It snapped my head back. It crushed my fourth, fifth cervical vertebrae, which severed my spinal cord. All that to say, the dive left me a quadriplegic without use of my hands or my legs. And David, I have lived with quadriplegia for nearly 60 years in a wheelchair. And I will tell you that life hurts,
1: mm-hmm.
0: but it hurts for everybody.
1: Yeah.
0: Life can disappoint you. It can depress you. And it can at times almost feel like your faith is literally being suffocated. So
1: yeah.
0: The challenge for me when I broke my neck, and the challenge for every Christian, is to not lose heart.
1: Yeah.
0: To find hope.
1: Yeah.
0: And most importantly, to keep faith. Wouldn't you agree?
1: Mm-hmm. I do. And that's the thing about living the Christian life. The longer you continue to walk with Jesus, the more you realize that he's the one who's choosing the path. And the path he chooses is not the easy way. That's the kind of trail guide he is. He takes us down some dark valley paths that we think, Lord, what are you doing? This isn't a good way to go. This would be a better way over here, but he's not really open to our suggestions, and life comes and brings us, a new dark valley to walk in. And so, Johnny, when I saw this book come across my desk, and publishers are so kind to send books like this over, and I begin to flip through this book called Keeping Faith When Life Hurts. And Johnny, part of the reason that I was drawn to it is because this year has hurt. And I'm not going to go into a lot of specifics, in part because that's not what the conversation really is about, but also because there's other people whose stories I want to give some privacy. But even within the Ministry of Haven, some really, really serious and traumatic events have happened in the lives of some people. And we're all sort of feeling the darkness together as they face hard things. And when you go through those moments, when they come, there's these temptations that come into our minds and hearts that invite us to question the most precious promises of God, like, never will I leave you, never will I forsake you. And we begin to think, well, maybe they're untrue, or maybe they're just true for other people, but not for me, because it feels like God isn't here and caring about me. Can you relate to that?
0: Oh, I sure can. And it's totally natural. It is totally, quote, in the flesh
1: mm-hmm.
0: to feel that way. When we go through the toughest of trials, our instinct, the natural instinct, is to complain. And yet, as you said, David, Jesus is the one who leads us down these hard paths. And yet he says in his own word in the Bible, in Philippians chapter 2:14, do not grumble, do not complain. And that is a hard thing to do. I mean, just recently, David, our listeners can't see this, but I'm sitting in a wheelchair, of course, quadriplegic, but I do have some pretty good shoulder muscles and halfway decent bicep muscles. Well, not long ago, I lost all those muscles on my right arm. I'm not sure how it happened, but there was a nerve impingement along my spinal column. And for over 55 years, I had always used my right arm to feed myself.
1: Yeah.
0: And it was this precious little bit of independence that I was able to enjoy. But now I can't feed myself. And that little bit of loss,
1: mm-hmm.
0: Of course, when you think about it, feeding yourself is a

0: is a big deal.
1: Yeah.
0: But when I lost that ability, I started thinking, God, I think you're asking too much of me. I'm already a quadriplegic, and now what little bit of functioning ability I had for decades is gone. Aren't you asking too much? Aren't you demanding too much? And then I happened to stumble across Romans 8:32, where it says that he who did not spare his own son, Jesus Christ, how will he not also with him graciously give us all things?
1: Yeah.
0: Things like courage to endure, the ability to remain steadfast and loyal, hopeful and trusting, especially when we face hardships. Because I think when I lost the ability to feed myself, that was Christ's call for me to go deeper into his heart, to persevere in my beliefs when things go south.
1: Yeah.
0: And I think that keeping my faith meant anchoring myself even down into the depths of Christ's suffering so that he might show me his resilience when life hurt.
1: Yeah.
0: And I must say, I must confess, because I bit my tongue from complaining and said, God, show me the reason here. There must be a purpose. And of course, his purpose was that I might know Christ better, being unified with him in the fellowship of sharing with his sufferings. Now, I know that sounds like a lot of garbly theological stuff, but honestly, when you go deeper into Christ, there's that joy, there's that

0: happiness, that profound sense of contentment
1: yeah.
0: that you wouldn't trade for a world of walking. Mm. You wouldn't trade for any amount of being able to feed yourself
1: yeah.
0: with a spoon. And so I'm grateful. Mm-hmm. I know it sounds awfully strange, but I really am grateful for the hardships they've helped me as of late. And I hope they've helped you too, David, your hardships.
1: Well, you know, that's the thing. And I'm glad that you really brought those things together. The theological, you know, we could leave them there, and there's nothing wrong with doctrinal truth. It's grounding. It's like the roots of a tree, but those roots have another side to them, which is the visible part, the experienced part. And what you're talking about is the reality of our union with Christ, by which the life flows from the vine into the branches, and in ways that are not abstract or, you know, just ideological, but actually experiential. We do get to experience the largeness of Christ that upsizes itself to meet the depth of the new, you know, need that we're experiencing. And there's so much faithlessness really in us, because we can go through years and years and years of growing spiritually, and yet there's something in us with each new trial that thinks, maybe I've reached the boundary of what Christ is willing to do or to go to, you know, to meet me in this new place. And every single time he proves himself faithful and kind of exposes our need for yet more sanctification, because he really will go there with us.
0: Yep. Yeah. There's one question I always ask myself when I hurt deeply. I deal with chronic pain.
1: Mm-hmm.
0: And when I'm deeply disappointed or grieving over the loss of some other little functioning part of my body that's now gone, I remember that each and every trial demonstrates to the world,
1: yeah,
0: even the unseen world, what I genuinely think of Christ.
1: Mm-hmm.
0: Or another way of saying is that if you can trust God as you persevere through your trials,
1: yeah,
0: that is a proof. Mm-hmm. Of what you think of Jesus and what he did on the cross. It's a proof of your salvation. And I always keep a heavenly mindset in my trials, David. I always try to think, when I get to heaven, and I want to hear those words, well done, good and faithful servant, and not, well done, good and faithful servant, but remember that trial where you caved in to the gossip around the water cooler, and when somebody used my name profanely and you said nothing.
1: Mm-hmm.
0: You know, I of course Jesus is not going to bring that stuff up to us, but I don't want him to even think that. I want to show him as much obedience as I possibly can, because my capacity for joy in heaven is commensurate with that. It depends on that. And I just want to squeeze every ounce of obedience that I can out of this battered and bruised body, so that my joy in heaven will be greater. And we know that that's the way God works. Romans, what is it? You know, 2 Corinthians, no, it's Romans 8:18, I think, where it says that this light and momentary affliction is achieving for you an eternal weight of glory that far outweighs them all. No,
1: that's right.
0: Second Corinthians chapter verse 18, I think. I'm getting my verses mixed up there. But the whole point is, if we remain obedient, if we remain trusting, if we could only hold on and groan and say, Lord Jesus, help me.
1: Yeah.
0: As you said earlier, he runs to give us aid.
1: Mm.
0: Then we can make it through.
1: Yeah.
0: We can hold fast to our convictions when life is hard. We can persevere under trials, and it will show the worthiness of Christ and what we really believe about him.
1: Yeah, that's right. That's right. So with the time that we have left today, because you sort of gave a nice tee up to this one, I picked out one of these devotionals that you wrote. You were just talking about how our perseverance through a trial, which we don't tend to get A pluses on our trials. That's okay. We have a Savior who got an A plus on our behalf. Frankly, just persevering through them and hanging on to him is sufficient, you know, this is grad season here as we're recording. You know, we're gonna make it. But

0: the other thing that trials do is they also expose the other things we functionally believe about God. So you started one of your devotionals with these lines. You said, would you like to know what you really believe about God? And then you said, next time you suffer, watch how you react, right? Because you said nothing reveals the stuff of which your Christian beliefs are made more than the tough times. And that's also true, isn't it? Because when we sort of take a look in the mirror as in real time, as it's happening, we're going to see some things that maybe we don't want to see. But of course, God already knew it was there. That's part of the point of the trial, to show us.
1: Absolutely. Absolutely. And that is so true, David. I preach that same, quote, gospel to myself. The next time I'm really hurting, I want what comes out of my mouth not to be, oh, darn, why did right. I do that? I don't want to chastise my husband, chastise myself, get mad at a coworker, irritated at the checkout lady in the grocery. I want to respond in a way that Christ would respond.
0: Yeah.
1: And so, I've got to keep pressing on. As it says in Philippians chapter 3, I got to strive toward the goal. It's a goal out there to win the prize of which God has called me heavenward.
0: That's right.
1: I love the example of Gideon Judges chapter 8, verse 4, when he and his 300 men were chasing the Midianites, and it says that they were, quote, exhausted. They were faint, it says, and yet they kept up the pursuit of winning the goal for the prize to which God has called us heavenward. That is what drives me every day, David. I've got to remember that I'm in a race, and Hebrews says to run it with perseverance. Run your race with perseverance, fixing your eyes on Jesus. I've got to do that, David, because I swear if I don't, I'm just going to collapse. And you know, these days I see so many Christians who are allowing their faith to grow cold. They're slipping under heavy trials. They're crumbling and collapsing under the weight of pain and disappointment. And it's revealing their true spiritual condition. So keeping faith when, you know, as the title goes, when life is hard, is so important, especially right now when the world seems to be splitting apart. The world wants examples of nobility and bravery and courage in the face of trials. They want stories that are vigorous, that have meat on them, they want to see people who their character reveals what they actually believe. And so in these hard days and with our own painful trials, we've got to continue to strive and persevere. It's a big battle, but it is also a good one. Even the apostle said it's a good fight.
0: Which is why this is about keeping faith when life hurts. The most recent book published by Johnny Erickson Tada, my guest today. We'll be back again tomorrow. Johnny, it was a delight to talk with you today. Thank you for blessing us.
1: Always good to be with you, David, anytime.

'Tis so sweet to trust in Jesus by Casting Crowns. This is Haven Today. I'm David Wolin. I hope you enjoyed the conversation. We have part two of this coming up tomorrow, and that's the part of the conversation that actually brought tears to my eyes, hearing how Johnny Erickson Tada right now is experiencing the presence and love of Jesus in a part of her journey that just keeps getting harder. It's

0: hope-filled, so encouraging, so inspiring to help us all keep our own gaze fixed on Jesus. And to help you do that, I really do recommend Johnny's book of 100 devotions for hard days. It's called Keeping Faith When Life Hurts. 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I'm David Wolin. Won't you come back again next time? We'll be keeping it all about Jesus. It's the great story here on Haven Today.
1: For your walk with Jesus, I'm David Wolin with Haven Today, inviting you to anchor your day in God's Word. It's been an eventful summer. Hopefully that's true for you in all the good ways we associate with summer, but also eventful for the world. Fierce political battles around elections, wars raging in Eastern Europe, Africa, Middle East, acts of terrorism in other places. No matter where you look, the world is filled with strife, and that's nothing new. King David described this in Psalm 2. Therefore, you kings, be wise. Be warned, you rulers of the earth. Serve the Lord with fear and celebrate his rule with trembling. Every nation has its rulers, but there is one king who rules over all. Jesus is the answer for this hurting world. And you'll see him more clearly through time in God's Word. 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
1: Good morning. It's 26 degrees with the humidex. It feels more like 33 in downtown Winnipeg. I'm Colleen Hood. Southern Manitoba is bracing for another dangerously hot day as Environment Canada continues a heat warning across much of the region. Forecast highs are expected to reach the mid-30s today, with humidex values climbing into the mid to upper 40s. Meteorologist Kayla Billis says Sunday's heat broke temperature records in some communities.
2: And yeah, we did in fact set some temperature records. For example, Portage La Prairie set a temperature record of 35.7. The last record was set in 1939. And in Southern Man as well, Gretna set a record of 35.8. The old record was set in 1969, and there's a couple others, but those are some of the highlights there. So yeah, super hot and muggy.

0: Winnipeg got to a humidex of 49. I think Portage la Prairie even got up to a humidex of 50. So
1: Environment Canada says the heat warning is expected to end Tuesday morning. As temperatures climb across the province, swimmers are encouraged to take precautions even while cooling off in the water. Ken Hebert says the sun can especially be tricky at the pool because water can make people feel cooler than they actually are.
2: The bigger danger of being in the water during hot times like this is sunburn, because the sun actually gets intensified near the surface and you don't feel it.
1: He says lifeguards are constantly watching for signs of heat-related concerns and will encourage people to move into the shade, drink water, or take a break if needed. A Winnipeg ministry leader is proving it's never too late to start a new chapter. Virginia Spence, an Indigenous pastor and leader with Courageous Hearts Ministry, recently returned to school at the University of Winnipeg at the age of 55. Spence says her goal is to better share the story of what God has done in her life and her family's journey of faith.
3: The purpose behind that is to continue to share our story, like a legacy story about his life, my life, kind of like our testimonies.
1: Spence also developed a training program aimed at helping Indigenous people heal from past trauma. 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And more than 50 people gathered at St. Vitale Park on Saturday for Dominion Sanctuary Parish's annual Family Fun Day. 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
5: Heat warnings still in place for most of Manitoba, including here in the south, an orange warning for heat. Today in Winnipeg, mainly sunny with winds from the south at 30, gusting to 50, a high of 35 degrees with a humidex of 44 and a UV index of 9, which is very, very high. Make sure to wear a hat and get plenty of sunscreen on today. Overnight, partly cloudy with a risk of a thunderstorm early in the evening, a low down to 20. And then tomorrow, mainly sunny, increasing clouds in the afternoon with a high of 30 and a humidex of 33. And Wednesday, cloudy and a high of 27. Your 7-day forecast, current conditions, details on the heat warnings. 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
5: It's already 26 degrees in downtown Winnipeg with a humidex of 33, 25 degrees with a humidex of 32 out at the airport. Yeah, take care of yourselves and one another today. We've got a fun show coming up right here on CHVN. Let's kick it off. Peter Burden, Where Would I Be?

0: Peter Burton, Where Would I Be, on your positive and encouraging station, CHVN. Hey, good morning. I'm Mike Tom, filling in for Sylvia St. Cyr this week on CHVN Mornings, powered by Westbrook Dental. Your first look at the day at 6:09. It is hot and humid right now. 26 degrees right now in downtown Winnipeg with a humidex of 33. Out at the airport, it's already 25 degrees with a humidex of 32. Our hot spot in the province is McCreary. They're already at 27.6 degrees. So it's 6 in the morning. It's 28 degrees already. It's pretty wild, isn't it? Cold spot in the province is Churchill, Manitoba. And even they are still in double digits. It's 11 degrees up there. We will hear more about heat warnings. Environment Canada will join us today. Let us know when some relief is on the way. Also, a number of records were broken yesterday. No real surprise there. We'll find out more about that. And we've got a whole bunch of summer fun. The Great Winnipeg Sunday Search, served up by the Manitoba Museum, is underway. We're trying to find Winnipeg's best ice cream spot. So stay tuned for some more fun with that. Also, of course, Celebrate Summer underway. Your chance to win great prizes from local businesses. I'll fill you in on some details on that and a lot more fun and good news on the way right here on CHVN.
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2: It is a very quiet start to your Monday morning commute with no stalls or crashes to report. Just some new lane closures to keep in mind. There will be some intermittent closures on Gary Street between Broadway and Assiniboine Avenue, and that's for a special event. Keniston between Tuxedo and Cordon, the southbound curb lane and southbound middle lane will be closed for electrical work. And Lagimodier between Dawson and Maginot, the southbound median shoulder lane will be closed for construction. If you spot anything else, let us know. Give us a call or text us on the Shine Dental Talk and Text line at 1-877-951-CHVN.
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8: Heat warnings still in place for most of Manitoba, including here in the south, an orange warning for heat. Today in Winnipeg, mainly sunny with winds from the south at 30, gusting to 50, a high of 35 degrees with a humidex of 44 and a UV index of 9, which is very, very high. Make sure to wear a hat and get plenty of sunscreen on today. Overnight, partly cloudy with a risk of a thunderstorm early in the evening, a low down to 20. And then tomorrow, mainly sunny, increasing clouds in the afternoon with a high of 30 and a humidex of 33. And Wednesday, cloudy and a high of 27. Your 7-day forecast, current conditions, details on the heat warnings. 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

26 degrees already in downtown Winnipeg. 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I'll meet you at a pool. Okay, we'll have a CHVM pool party. Pilgrim Kings on the way. 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
1: It is a very quiet start to your Monday morning commute with no stalls or crashes to report. Just some new lane closures to keep in mind. There will be some intermittent closures on Gary Street between Broadway and Assiniboine Avenue, and that's for a special event. Keniston between Tuxedo and Cordon, the southbound curb lane and southbound middle lane will be closed for electrical work.

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5: 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Instead of, like, how do we really know each other and love each other, even though, like, the more that's exposed that is good and not good, actually, we still love all the more. And I think that's the beautiful part. So that's what we're fighting for.
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1: Good morning. It's 26 degrees, but with the Humidex, it feels more like 33 degrees in downtown Winnipeg. I'm Colleen Hood. Another scorching day is ahead for southern Manitoba. Environment Canada says temperatures will again reach the mid-30s today, with Humidex values pushing into the mid to upper 40s. Meteorologist Kayla Billis says Sunday's heat was among the hottest of the summer, and today won't be far off.
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0: mid to upper 40s again, so it's going to be another scorching day today.
1: Officials are urging people to stay hydrated, limit outdoor activity during the hottest part of the day, and check on vulnerable friends, family, and neighbors. Several heat records were broken yesterday, including in Gretna, where it reached 35.8 degrees. 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The Canadian worship leader shared through his family that he has been suffering from severe pain for months and is now in hospital under the care of specialists. The family is asking for prayer as they wait for biopsy results, which are expected within 3 to 5 days. You can find the full story on the CHV Vienna Radio app and at chvnradio.com. A Winnipeg woman is helping people find hope after experiencing her own journey of healing. Virginia Spence serves with Courageous Hearts Ministry and has spent years working with people facing addiction, trauma, and other life challenges. Spence says her ministry focuses on helping people find freedom and restoration through Christ.
2: For me, it starts with that heart work. It starts with that changing of who we are from the inside.
1: 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Dominion Sanctuary Parish brought families together at St. Vitale Park over the weekend for its annual Family Fun Day. Organizers say the event, which started 2 years ago, gives people the chance to step away from their daily routines and enjoy time with God and one another. You can find pictures and video of the event right now on the CHVN app and chvnradio.com. And Caribbean Heritage Month celebrations are underway in Manitoba. The fourth annual event opened at the Legislative Building, with organizers highlighting the history, culture, and influence of Caribbean Canadians. The Winnipeg Police Service says the month provides an opportunity to strengthen connections with community members and organizations. The service says it will continue working to build relationships with Manitoba's Caribbean community during the month and beyond. You can find details on all of these stories and more at chvnradio.com or on the CHVN app. Taking a look at sports, the Winnipeg Goldeyes are heading into the All-Star break on a high note. The Goldeyes beat the Gary South Shore Railcats 8-5 Sunday afternoon at Blue Cross Park, extending their winning streak to 4 games. Winnipeg returns to action Friday on the road against the Lake Country Dockhounds. The Winnipeg Seafarers' perfect home record is no more. The Calgary Surge rallied from a 12-point halftime deficit Sunday at Canada Life Center, outscoring Winnipeg 36-16 in the third quarter on the way to an 85-80 victory. Teddy Allen paced the Seabears with 28 points, while Jeremiah Tillman Jr. recorded a double-double with 13 points and 10 rebounds. Trey McGowan's set a new franchise record with 90 assists during the regular season. Winnipeg remains first in the Western Conference at 11-6 and will try to get back in the win column Wednesday against the Saskatoon Mamba. And Winkler product Tristan Peters is heading to his first Major League Baseball All-Star game. The 26-year-old Chicago White Sox rookie was named an injury replacement on Saturday after a standout first half of the season. Peters is batting .302 with 74 hits, 6 home runs, and 35 runs batted in through 245 at-bats. He also made history on Friday, becoming the first White Sox player in 9 years to hit for the cycle. The Major League Baseball All-Star game is Tuesday night in Philadelphia. I'm Colleen Hood.
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4: Yes, another scorching day in store for us today in Winnipeg. Winds from the south at 30, gusting to 50, so lots of hot air pushing north of the border, and a high of 35 with a humidex of 44, also a UV index of 9, which is very, very high. Overnight tonight, there's a small risk of a thunderstorm early in the evening and a low down to 20 degrees. Tomorrow, mainly sunny, although we'll see more clouds move in the afternoon with a high of 30 and a humidex of 33, and Wednesday cloudy and a high of 27. Your 7-day forecast, current conditions, more details on the heat warning. They're all on your Janie King weather page at chvnradio.com.
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2: It is still a problem-free drive. Very quiet out on the road as we're in the middle of summer break. However, there are some new lane closures that you may want to keep in mind as you go about your commute today. Wall Street between Richard Avenue and Wall Street East. The northbound middle lane is closed. Waterfront Drive between Alexander and Pacific. The southbound curb lane is closed for construction. And Waverly Street between Hurstway and Taylor Avenue. The northbound median lane and southbound median lane will be closed for construction. If you spot anything else, we'd love to hear from you. 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
0: The orange heat warning remains in effect for all of southern Manitoba. A yellow heat warning in effect for parts of central and northern Manitoba. Full details on your Janie King weather page at chvnradio.com. Today in Winnipeg, winds from the south at 30, gusting to 50, plenty of sunshine and a high of 35 with a humidex of 44 and a UV index of 9, which is very high. Tonight, partly cloudy and a risk of a thunderstorm early in the evening with a low down to 20. And tomorrow, mainly sunny to start the day, increasing clouds in the afternoon with a high of 30 and a humidex of 33. Wednesday, cloudy and a high of 27. 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

Mercy Me and Say I Won't on CHVN Mornings, brought to you by Westbrook Dental. Good morning. My name is Mike Tom, filling in for Sylvia St. Cyr. Here's Quinthronis and Every Gift. It is 26 degrees in downtown Winnipeg with a humidex that already feels like 33.

0: Quinn Thronis and Every Gift on CHN. I'm Mike Tom. I guess the heat is a gift in ways. It's helping things dry up in the province, certainly. I'm wondering, how did you beat the heat yesterday? I feel for people that don't have air conditioning in their houses. Ours, something's wrong with it. It's having a hard time keeping up, but it's working a little bit at least. I got to get somebody in to look at that today. And the kids enjoyed a day out in the sprinkler. Well, and by a day out in the sprinkler, I mean about 30 minutes before we got them out of the sunshine. What about you? How'd you beat the heat on the weekend? And do you have any tried and true tips to help out people that maybe don't have air conditioning? What's your best tip for beating the heat? More details on the heat wave coming up in your 7 a.m. news with Colleen Hood. Yes, she's back from vacation. Don't go anywhere. It's right around the corner. Oh, and if you want to give me your tips, reach me on the Shine Dental Talk and Text line, 1-877-951-CHVN.
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2: It is still a problem-free drive. Very quiet out on the road as we're in the middle of summer break. However, there are some new lane closures that you may want to keep in mind as you go about your commute today. Wall Street between Richard Avenue and Wall Street East. The northbound middle lane is closed. Waterfront Drive between Alexander and Pacific. The southbound curb lane is closed for construction. And Waverly Street between Hurst Way and Taylor Avenue, the northbound median lane and southbound median lane will be closed for construction. If you spot anything else, we'd love to hear from you. 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
2: Good morning. It's 26 degrees, but with the Humidex, it feels more like 33 in downtown Winnipeg. I'm Colleen Hood. There's some good news in the forecast. Despite the continuing heat, Environment Canada says there is no risk of severe thunderstorms for flood-prone areas of southern Manitoba. Meteorologist Kayla Billis says, while the heat warning should end Tuesday morning, hot and muggy temperatures are here to stay.

0: As of right now, according to our heat warning criteria, we will be ending these by Tuesday morning. But it looks like pretty much for the foreseeable future, within the next week or two, we're going to be in pretty much hot summer weather. Like, we're going to be seeing temperatures in the upper 20s and lower 30s.
1: 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Alexandra Borland with Paws to Rescue Manitoba says heat exhaustion and dehydration can become life-threatening in a matter of minutes.
2: There is no air circulation in a hot car, and with those windows, that sun beats right in there and just it makes it a sauna and they're unable to breathe.
1: Borland also recommends keeping pets in the shade, providing plenty of cool water, and avoiding walks during the hottest part of the day. A heartfelt message from Brian Dirksen's family is drawing an outpouring of support from the Christian community. The Canadian worship artist is in hospital while doctors work to diagnose a serious medical condition. In their update, the family said they are heartbroken but hopeful and invited friends and supporters to continue praying. You can read the complete story on the CHVN Radio app and at chvnradio.com. And what a big ministry leader is using her life experience to help others find healing and hope. With more, here's Sylvia St. Cyr.
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1: Medals, trophies, games, and lots of smiles were all part of Dominion Sanctuary Parish's Family Fun Day in St. Vitale Park on Saturday. 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Organizers say the goal is to build community and celebrate families in a fun, faith-filled atmosphere. CHVN's Faith Adeyemi was there with the CHVN Summer Cruiser. 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And the Winnipeg Police Service is recognizing the contributions of Manitoba's Caribbean community during Caribbean Heritage Month. The opening ceremony at the Manitoba Legislative Building brought together community members from a variety of cultural backgrounds. Superintendent Darrell spoke on behalf of the police service, recognizing the long-standing relationship between police and the Caribbean community. The service says building safe communities starts with building relationships. 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
5: The orange heat warning remains in effect for all of southern Manitoba, a yellow heat warning in effect for parts of central and northern Manitoba. Full details on your Janie King weather page at chvnradio.com. Today in Winnipeg, winds from the south at 30, gusting to 50, plenty of sunshine, and a high of 35 with a humidex of 44 and a UV index of 9, which is very high. Tonight, partly cloudy and a risk of a thunderstorm early in the evening with a low down to 20. And tomorrow, mainly sunny to start the day, increasing clouds in the afternoon with a high of 30 and a humidex of 33. Wednesday, cloudy and a high of 27. 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
5: Still 26 degrees in downtown Winnipeg with a humidex of 33. Yes, it's 7 a.m. It's going to be a hot one. We're asking, how did you beat the heat yesterday? Or do you have tips for beating the heat? Your calls and messages coming up next. You can join in the conversation on the Shine Dental Talk at text line 1-877-951-CHVN.

0: Tasha Layton and Meet Me in the Valley on your positive and encouraging station, CHVN. I'm Mike Tom, filling in on CHVN Mornings, powered by Westbrook Dental for Sylvia St. Cyr this week. And man, it's going to be a hot, humid week this week. Yesterday, 11 communities set heat records throughout southern Manitoba. 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We're asking, how did you beat the heat yesterday? Tracy sent in a message. She had the right idea. Went to a movie. She went and checked out the new Moana movie and stayed inside where it was cool. She also got some health issues. So she said she's really got to take the heat warning seriously now, she's found, and making sure to stay inside and stay hydrated. Also, they celebrated her grandma's 93rd birthday yesterday. So happy birthday to Tracy's grandma. What about you? How did you beat the heat, or do you have any tried and true tips? Join in the conversation on the Shine Dental Talk and text line, 1-877-951-CHVN. Weather details on the way in 3 minutes.
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2: It is still a problem-free drive. Very quiet out on the road as we're in the middle of summer break. However, there are some new

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1: It is still a problem-free drive. Very quiet out on the road as we're in the middle of summer break. However, there are some new lane closures that you may want to keep in mind as you go about your commute today. Wall Street between Richard Avenue and Wall Street East. The northbound middle lane is closed. Waterfront Drive between Alexander and Pacific. The southbound curb lane is closed for construction. And Waverly Street between Hurstway and Taylor Avenue. The northbound median lane and southbound median lane will be closed for construction. If you spot anything else, we'd love to hear from you. 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
10: Heat warnings are still in effect for most of Manitoba. That includes here in Winnipeg and, well, all of southern Manitoba. Today, for Winnipeg, mostly sunny and windy with gusts up to 50 kilometers an hour from the south, a high of 35 degrees and a humidex of 44, along with a UV index of 9, which is very high. Make sure to put on the sunscreen today and stay hydrated. Overnight tonight, partly cloudy with a risk of a thunderstorm early in the evening and a low down to 20 degrees. Tomorrow, mainly sunny to start the day, increasing clouds in the afternoon, a high of 30 with a humidex of 33, and then Wednesday cloudy and a high of 27. More details on the weather warnings and your full weather details on the Jannie King weather page at chvnradio.com and on the CHVN Radio app.
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It comes from Philippians chapter 2, verses 9 through 11. It says, "Therefore God exalted him," meaning Jesus, "to the highest place and gave him the name that is above every name, that at the name of Jesus every knee should bow in heaven and on earth and under the earth, and every tongue acknowledge that Jesus Christ is Lord, to the glory of God the Father." 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

0: That's Natasha Zimbaro, and he is close on CHVN. I'm Mike Tom. We've been talking about ways to beat the heat. Well, ice cream, always a perfect way. We've got the Great Winnipeg Sunday Search served up by the Manitoba Museum underway. We're trying to find the best ice cream sundae in all of Winnipeg. On Friday, Sylvia St. Cyr and Leanna Peters went to Nine Below Ice Cream on North Main Street. You can check out the video from that. Wow. Do those sundaes look good? And tell us, where's the best ice cream spot in all of Winnipeg? 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
2: It is still a problem-free drive. Very quiet out on the road as we're in the middle of summer break. However, there are some new lane closures that you may want to keep in mind as you go about your commute today. Wall Street between Richard Avenue and Wall Street East. The northbound middle lane is closed. Waterfront Drive between Alexander and Pacific. The southbound curb lane is closed for construction. And Waverly Street between Hurstway and Taylor Avenue, the northbound median lane and southbound median lane will be closed for construction. If you spot anything else, we'd love to hear from you. Let us know. 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
2: Colleen has your news and sports details on the way, including a Manitoba boy playing in the Major League Baseball All-Star game this week. 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
1: Good morning. It's 26 degrees, but with the Humidex, it feels more like 33 degrees in downtown Winnipeg. I'm Colleen Hood. Another scorching day is ahead for southern Manitoba. Environment Canada says temperatures will again reach the mid-30s today, with Humidex values pushing into the mid to upper 40s. Meteorologist Kayla Billis says Sunday's heat was among the hottest of the summer.

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1: 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Several heat records were broken yesterday, including in Gretna, where it reached 35.8 degrees. 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The Canadian worship leader shared through his family that he has been suffering from severe pain for months and is now in hospital under the care of specialists. The family is asking for prayer as they wait for biopsy results, which are expected within 3 to 5 days. 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A Winnipeg woman is helping people find hope after experiencing her own journey of healing. Virginia Spence serves with Courageous Hearts Ministry and has spent years working with people facing addiction, trauma, and other life challenges. Spence says her ministry focuses on helping people find freedom and restoration through Christ.
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1: 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Dominion Sanctuary Parish brought families together at St. Vitale Park over the weekend for its annual Family Fun Day. Organizers say the event, which started 2 years ago, gives people the chance to step away from their daily routines and enjoy time with God and one another. You can find pictures and video of the event right now on the CHVN app and chvnradio.com. And Caribbean Heritage Month celebrations are underway in Manitoba. The fourth annual event opened at the Legislative Building, with organizers highlighting the history, culture, and influence of Caribbean Canadians. The Winnipeg Police Service says the month provides an opportunity to strengthen connections with community members and organizations. The service says it will continue working to build relationships with Manitoba's Caribbean community during the month and beyond. You can find details on all of these stories and more at chvnradio.com or on the CHVN app. Taking a look at sports, the Winnipeg Goldeyes are heading into the All-Star break on a high note. The Goldeyes beat the Gary South Shore Railcats 8-5 Sunday afternoon at Blue Cross Park, extending their winning streak to 4 games. Winnipeg returns to action Friday on the road against the Lake Country Dockhounds. The Winnipeg Seafarers' perfect home record is no more. The Calgary Surge rallied from a 12-point halftime deficit Sunday at Canada Life Centre, outscoring Winnipeg 36-16 in the third quarter on the way to an 85-80 victory. Teddy Allen paced the Seabears with 28 points, while Jeremiah Tillman Jr. recorded a double-double with 13 points and 10 rebounds. Trey McGowan's set a new franchise record with 90 assists during the regular season. Winnipeg remains first in the Western Conference at 11-6 and will try to get back in the win column Wednesday against the Saskatoon Mamba. And Winkler product Tristan Peters is heading to his first Major League Baseball All-Star game. The 26-year-old Chicago White Sox rookie was named an injury replacement on Saturday after a standout first half of the season. Peters is batting .302 with 74 hits, 6 home runs, and 35 runs batted in through 245 at-bats. He also made history on Friday, becoming the first White Sox player in 9 years to hit for the cycle. The Major League Baseball All-Star game is Tuesday night in Philadelphia. I'm Colleen Hood.
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4: Today's forecast is brought to you by popsicles, sunscreen, and your nearest air conditioner. Yes, a heat warning in effect for most of Manitoba, including an orange level warning here in southern Manitoba. Today for Winnipeg, mainly sunny, winds from the south at 30, gusting to 50, and a high of 35 degrees with a humidex of 44 and a UV index of 9, which is very high. Overnight, partly cloudy with a risk of a thunderstorm early in the evening, a low down to 20 degrees. Mostly sunny tomorrow to start the day, and then increasing clouds in the afternoon with a high of 30 and a humidex of 33, and Wednesday cloudy and a high of 27. Full details on the heat warning as well as heat records set yesterday and today's forecasts all on your Janny King weather page at chvnradio.com and on the CHVN Radio app. I'm Mike Tom.
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4: Well, kind of unbelievable, but 25 degrees at the airport right now with a humidex of 32. And downtown Winnipeg, it is 26 degrees with a Humidex of 33. Coming up in a little bit this morning, we've got an

0: Lauren Daigle and Let It Be a Hallelujah on CHVN. I'm Mike Tom. That'll be what some people are saying as the heat warnings disappear overnight. Hallelujah. Although it's still going to be pretty hot and muggy this week. We've been asking on the Shine Dental Talk and text line, how did you beat the heat yesterday, Tara? Maybe the best advice, sent in a text message, said three words: Costco, frozen aisles. Genius. Genius, Tara. What about you? How do you beat the heat? Send us your best tips. I'd love to take a call from you and chat with you. You can reach us on the Shine Dental Talk and text line 1-877-951-CHVN. Still coming up in a bit. We need our prayer warriors working together. I'll give you the details soon.
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2: Traffic is starting to pick up across the city. However, we remain problem-free with no stalls or crashes to report. Just some lane closures to keep in mind, especially if you're heading down Waverly Street between Hurst Way and Taylor Avenue. The northbound and southbound main lanes will be closed for construction. Elsewhere, Waterfront Drive between Alexander and Pacific, the southbound curb lane is closed for some street maintenance. And Wall Street between Richard Avenue to Wall Street East, the northbound middle lane and curb lane will be closed for sewer work. If you spot anything else, let us know. 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
0: Heat warnings are still in effect for most of Manitoba. That includes here in Winnipeg and, well, all of southern Manitoba. Today, for Winnipeg, mostly sunny and windy with gusts up to 50 kilometers an hour from the south, a high of 35 degrees and a humidex of 44, along with a UV index of 9, which is very high. Make sure to put on the sunscreen today and stay hydrated. Overnight tonight, partly cloudy with a risk of a thunderstorm early in the evening and a low down to 20 degrees. Tomorrow, mainly sunny to start the day, increasing clouds in the afternoon, a high of 30 with a humidex of 33, and then Wednesday cloudy and a high of 27. More details on the weather warnings and your full weather details on the Jani King weather page at chvnradio.com and on the CHVN radio app.
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That's Mac Powell and New Creation on CHVN 95.1 FM. I'm Mike Tom, filling in for Sylvia St. Cyr on CHVN Mornings, powered by Westbrook Dental. Well, you may have heard in the news already this morning, or maybe you saw our story over the weekend at chvnradio.com, but Canadian Christian worship artist Brian Derksen asking supporters to pray after revealing he's been hospitalized while doctors investigate a serious medical condition. A post on Brian's social media on Friday said that he's been living with severe pain for several months and they've been working to figure out what's going on. Well, now a scan has revealed several masses in his body, and now a colonoscopy and biopsy occurred on Friday, and they're waiting for results. Results that they should get anytime between today and Wednesday. So Brian and his family asking for prayer as he deals with these health issues. They do sound pretty serious right now. And he's just a great guy. If you've ever had the privilege to meet Brian Derksen, you know that what you see is what you get with him. He's got a heart for Jesus and leading people into worship of Jesus. So let's pray for Brian Derksen and his family right now. Here is Brian Derksen and one of his most well-known songs, Come.

0: one and only Brian Derksen. Come, now is the time to worship on CHVN. If you're just tuning in, we're praying for Brian and his family. Brian's got some serious health issues. You can find more details right now at chvnradio.com. Colleen Hood also has details coming up in your 8 a.m. news. And after 8 o'clock, our latest installment in the Her Voice feature. 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
2: Traffic is starting to pick up across the city. However, we remain problem-free with no stalls or crashes to report. Just some lane closures to keep in mind, especially if you're heading down Waverly Street between Hurst Way and Taylor Avenue. The northbound and southbound main lanes will be closed for construction. Elsewhere, Waterfront Drive between Alexander and Pacific, the southbound curb lane is closed for some street maintenance. And Wall Street between Richard Avenue to Wall Street East, the northbound middle lane and curb lane will be closed for sewer work. If you spot anything else, let us know. 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
1: Good morning. It's 26 degrees with the humidex. It feels more like 33 in downtown Winnipeg. I'm Colleen Hood. Southern Manitoba is bracing for another dangerously hot day as Environment Canada continues a heat warning across much of the region. Forecast highs are expected to reach the mid-30s today, with humidex values climbing into the mid to upper 40s. Meteorologist Kayla Billis says Sunday's heat broke temperature records in some communities.
2: And yeah, we did in fact set some temperature records. For example, Portage La Prairie set a temperature record of 35.7. The last record was set in 1939. And in Southern Man as well, Gretna set a record of 35.8. The old record was set in 1969, and there's a couple others, but those are some of the highlights there. So yeah, super hot and muggy. Winnipeg got to a humidex of 49. I think Portage la Prairie even got up to a humidex of 50. So
1: Environment Canada says the heat warning is expected to end Tuesday morning. As temperatures climb across the province, swimmers are encouraged to take precautions even while cooling off in the water. Ken Hebert says the sun can especially be tricky at the pool because water can make people feel cooler than they actually are.
3: The bigger danger of being in the water during hot times like this is sunburn, because the sun actually gets intensified near the surface and you don't feel it.
1: He says lifeguards are constantly watching for signs of heat-related concerns and will encourage people to move into the shade, drink water, or take a break if needed. A Winnipeg ministry leader is proving it's never too late to start a new chapter. Virginia Spence, an Indigenous pastor and leader with Courageous Hearts Ministry, recently returned to school at the University of Winnipeg at the age of 55. Spence says her goal is to better share the story of what God has done in her life and her family's journey of faith.
4: The purpose behind that is to continue to share our story, like a legacy story about his life, my life, kind of like our testimonies.
1: Spence also developed a training program aimed at helping Indigenous people heal from past trauma. 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And more than 50 people gathered at St. Vitale Park on Saturday for Dominion Sanctuary Parish's annual Family Fun Day. CHVN's Faith Adeyemi was there with the CHVN Summer Cruiser to take in the celebration. 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Organizers say the event is about bringing families together to enjoy fellowship, have fun, and spend time in God's presence. 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
5: Heat warnings are still in effect for most of Manitoba. That includes here in Winnipeg and, well, all of southern Manitoba today. For Winnipeg, mostly sunny and windy with gusts up to 50 kilometers an hour from the south, a high of 35 degrees and a humidex of 44, along with a UV index of 9, which is very high. Make sure to put on the sunscreen today and stay hydrated. Overnight tonight, partly cloudy with a risk of a thunderstorm early in the evening and a low down to 20 degrees. Tomorrow, mainly sunny to start the day, increasing clouds in the afternoon, a high of 30 with a humidex of 33, and then Wednesday cloudy and a high of 27. More details on the weather warnings and your full weather details on the Jenny King weather page at chvnradio.com and on the CHVN radio app.
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5: It's still 26 degrees with a humidex reading of 33 in downtown Winnipeg. And yes, it's only going to get warmer today. Coming up in just a couple minutes, we'll have the latest person to be featured in our Her Voice presented by CCAN. Don't go anywhere. It's on the way right after Katie Nicole in

0: That's Katie Nicole and Have Your Way on CHVN 95.1 FM. My name is Mike Tom, filling in for Sylvia St. Cyr on CHVN Mornings, powered by Westbrook Dental. Every Monday morning, we feature another woman in Manitoba that's making a difference in her community and bringing others closer to Jesus. Today's is an absolutely incredible person. Virginia Spence is an Indigenous Christian leader here in Manitoba. Many of you might know her already. She got to sit down with Sylvia St. Cyr last week and talk a little bit about family and faith.
1: I am a Bible-believing Blackfoot woman from Alberta. I have been married to my husband going on 17 years, and we have, between the two of us, 15 adult children. We have 33 plus grandchildren. He's Cree from Nelson House. I'm Blackfoot from Alberta, Blood Reserve, Treaty 7. And together, we really try and bring our children up with a solid, example-focused walk of who we are in our lives. My husband was a practicing medicine man for 18 years. When he came to the Lord, we got married, baptized at the same, I got rebaptized with him after our wedding ceremony. And the children have kind of had to get to know their dad in a different way.
0: Now, Virginia and her husband run a ministry called Courageous Heart Ministries. All started with praying on the streets.
1: At that time, he was walking from our apartment down to Aboriginal Center to go to school. He was praying for people on the street as he was walking. And he came back.

0: I think he started in January, February. It was really, really cold. By March, he came back and he came in the house one day and he just started to cry. I said, "Are you okay?" And he said, "You know, when I pray for people, these are people that I've grown up with, that I've seen, that I remember from his time on the street earlier in his life." And he said, "To see them still there, it hurts me." He said, "I want to help them. I want to give them something." And so I told him at that time, "I think the Lord's, you know, putting a burden on your heart. And so you need to pray about it and figure out what we need to do." So one of the first meetings that we had was at Broadway Community Center, just down the road. We got a little bucket of 10 pack of coffee. We got three Bibles from Ryan, and we put them out and we started.
1: It's a great ministry, a great couple in Virginia, just a great woman of God. Check out the full story on Virginia. She's the latest in Her Voice, presented by CCAN. 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
3: Traffic is starting to pick up across the city. However, we remain problem-free with no stalls or crashes to report. Just some lane closures to keep in mind, especially if you're heading down Waverly Street between Hurst Way and Taylor Avenue. The northbound and southbound main lanes will be closed for construction. Elsewhere, Waterfront Drive between Alexander and Pacific, the southbound curb lane is closed for some street maintenance. And Wall Street between Richard Avenue to Wall Street East, the northbound middle lane and curb lane will be closed for sewer work. If you spot anything else, let us know. 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
1: Heat warnings are still in effect for most of Manitoba. That includes here in Winnipeg and, well, all of southern Manitoba. Today, for Winnipeg, mostly sunny and windy with gusts up to 50 kilometers an hour from the south, a high of 35 degrees and a humidex of 44, along with a UV index of 9, which is very high. Make sure to put on the sunscreen today and stay hydrated. Overnight tonight, partly cloudy with a risk of a thunderstorm early in the evening and a low down to 20 degrees. Tomorrow, mainly sunny to start the day, increasing clouds in the afternoon, a high of 30. With a humidex of 33, and then Wednesday cloudy and a high of 27. More details on the weather warnings and your full weather details on the Jannie King weather page at chvnradio.com and on the CHVN radio app.
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0: That's The Color and Not My Own on CHVN 95.1 FM. Hey, I'm Mike Tom. I was talking on the phone with Christine and Terry. Both called in to let me know that they're praying for Brian Dirksen right now. If you missed it, the Canadian worship artist has been hospitalized. He says he's been dealing with severe pain for months, and recent scans found different masses throughout his body, and on Friday he had a colonoscopy and some biopsies done, and they're waiting for the results this week. So join us praying for Brian Dirksen. You can read more about him and how to pray right now at chvnradio.com.
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2: We've got a new issue in traffic at McPhillips and Stardust. The lights are in all red flash. Treat that intersection as an always stop and use caution when traveling through there. Signal crews are on their way. Also, we've got some lane closures that you may want to keep in mind as you go about your day-to-day. Taché between Messager and Darvo Street, the southbound and northbound lanes, as well as the sidewalk, will be closed completely for construction. Elsewhere, Wall Street between Richard Avenue and Wall Street East, the northbound middle lane and northbound curb lane will be closed for sewer work. And Waterfront Drive between Alexander Avenue and Pacific Avenue, the southbound curb lane will be closed for construction. If you spot anything else, let us know. Give us a call or text us on the Shine Dental Talk and Text line at 1-877-951-CHVN.
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1: Good morning. It's 26 degrees, but with the Humidex, it feels more like 33 degrees in downtown Winnipeg. I'm Colleen Hood. Another scorching day is ahead for southern Manitoba. Environment Canada says temperatures will again reach the mid-30s today, with Humidex values pushing into the mid to upper 40s. Meteorologist Kayla Billis says Sunday's heat was among the hottest of the summer, and today won't be far off.
2: Humidex values again, mid to upper 40s again, so it's going to be another scorching day today.
1: Officials are urging people to stay hydrated, limit outdoor activity during the hottest part of the day, and check on vulnerable friends, family, and neighbors. Several heat records were broken yesterday, including in Gretna, where it reached 35.8 degrees. 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The Canadian worship leader shared through his family that he has been suffering from severe pain for months and is now in hospital under the care of specialists. The family is asking for prayer as they wait for biopsy results, which are expected within 3 to 5 days. 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A Winnipeg woman is helping people find hope after experiencing her own journey of healing. Virginia Spence serves with Courageous Hearts Ministry and has spent years working with people facing addiction, trauma, and other life challenges. Spence says her ministry focuses on helping people find freedom and restoration through Christ.
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1: 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Dominion Sanctuary Parish brought families together at St. Vitale Park over the weekend for its annual Family Fun Day. Organizers say the event, which started 2 years ago, gives people the chance to step away from their daily routines and enjoy time with God and one another. You can find pictures and video of the event right now on the CHVN app and chvnradio.com. And Caribbean Heritage Month celebrations are underway in Manitoba. The fourth annual event opened at the Legislative Building, with organizers highlighting the history, culture, and influence of Caribbean Canadians. The Winnipeg Police Service says the month provides an opportunity to strengthen connections with community members and organizations. The service says it will continue working to build relationships with Manitoba's Caribbean community during the month and beyond. You can find details on all of these stories and more at chvnradio.com or on the CHVN app. Taking a look at sports, the Winnipeg Goldeyes are heading into the All-Star break on a high note. The Goldeyes beat the Gary South Shore Railcats 8-5 Sunday afternoon at Blue Cross Park, extending their winning streak to 4 games. Winnipeg returns to action Friday on the road against the Lake Country Dockhounds. The Winnipeg Seafarers' perfect home record is no more. The

0: Calgary Surge rallied from a 12-point halftime deficit Sunday at Canada Life Centre, outscoring Winnipeg 36-16 in the third quarter on the way to an 85-80 victory. Teddy Allen paced the Sea Bears with 28 points, while Jeremiah Tillman Jr. recorded a double-double with 13 points and 10 rebounds. Trey McGowan set a new franchise record with 90 assists during the regular season. Winnipeg remains first in the Western Conference at 11-6 and will try to get back in the win column Wednesday against the Saskatoon Mamba. And Winkler product Tristan Peters is heading to his first Major League Baseball All-Star game. The 26-year-old Chicago White Sox rookie was named an injury replacement on Saturday after a standout first half of the season. Peters is batting .302 with 74 hits, 6 home runs, and 35 runs batted in through 245 at-bats. He also made history on Friday, becoming the first White Sox player in 9 years to hit for the cycle. The Major League Baseball All-Star game is Tuesday night in Philadelphia. I'm Colleen Hood.
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2: If you're still at home, may I recommend quickly putting your pillow in the freezer? You're going to thank me at bedtime tonight. Winds from the south today at 30 kilometers an hour, gusting to 50 kilometers an hour, a high of 35 with a humidex of 44. Tonight, partly cloudy. There is a risk of a thunderstorm early in the evening. We'll see what happens there, though. A low down to 20 degrees. And then tomorrow, mainly sunny to start the day. Increasing clouds in the afternoon. A high of 30 and a humidex of 33. And then Wednesday, cloudy and a high of 27. Details on the heat warning and your 7-day forecast, current conditions, and more are all on your Janny King weather page at chvnradio.com. 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

0: That's Caleb and John, and finished on CHVN. The heat wave is not finished. We're already into the mid-30s when you take the humidity into account, and that orange level heat warning still in effect for all of southern Manitoba. We're talking, how do you beat the heat? And Pastor Rod from Abundant Life Baptist Church and Night Church, how do you beat the heat?
1: Funny story. I get a text message from one of the people who comes to Night Church. And they're like, is the air conditioning working at the church? And I'm like, yeah, okay, we'll be there at 6.
0: That is a great way to get butts in the pews, hey? Air conditioning.
1: I'm just going to forget posting about what I'm preaching on. It's like air conditioning blowing like ice, you know?
0: Well, and there's something to be said about how it can save you from eternal heat waves, too, I guess. So there you go.
1: In the sermon series, the air conditioning of heaven or the furnace of hell.
0: There you go. Love it. That is a good summer sermon series. There you go. How do you beat the heat? You can join in on the conversation on the Shine Dental Talk and text line 1-877-951-CHVN.
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3: We've got a new issue in traffic at McPhillips and Stardust. The lights are an all red flash. Treat that intersection as an always stop. Use caution when traveling through there. Signal crews are on their way. Also, we've got some lane closures that you may want to keep in mind as you go about your day-to-day. Taché between Massager and Darvaux Street. The southbound and northbound lanes, as well as the sidewalk, will be closed completely for construction. Elsewhere, Wall Street between Richard Avenue and Wall Street East, the northbound middle lane and northbound curb lane will be closed for sewer work. And Waterfront Drive between Alexander Avenue and Pacific Avenue, the southbound curb lane will be closed for construction. If you spot anything else, let us know. Give us a call or text us on the Shine Dental Talk and Text line at 1-877-951-CHVN.
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1: Heat warnings are in effect across Manitoba. That includes the city of Winnipeg. Today, we're expecting sunshine, very windy, with gusts up to 50 kilometers an hour, a high of 35 degrees, and a humidex of 44. Overnight tonight, there is a risk of a thunderstorm early in the evening and then partly cloudy, a low down to 20. Tomorrow, we'll start the day with mainly sunny skies, increasing clouds in the afternoon with a high of 30 and a humidex of 33, and Wednesday cloudy and a high of 27. 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
1: 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We're asking, how did you beat the heat yesterday? 11 communities set heat records yesterday in Manitoba. Some good comments on our Facebook page. Our buddy John, he went for a motorcycle ride along the shores of Lake Winnipeg, said there was a nice breeze. That's good. I don't know how much the breeze helps when the humidity makes it feel like 47, but great. Kimberly sat inside in the AC and said they're in a flood-affected area, so it didn't seem kind to let the kids play in the sprinklers with the groundwater still seeping into people's basements. Good point there. And Rose was thinking about staying inside in the AC or going to a movie, but they decided to stay home and outside all day. They had a nice little, one of those bigger inflatable pools set up. She said it's going to be cold in 3 months, so why not enjoy the good old outdoors? That's a good point, Rose. Enjoy the outdoors, but be safe about it. Make sure to stay hydrated, wear a hat, plenty of sunscreen today, and let us know, how do you beat the heat? Send

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1: 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At Superlube, they have the right one for what you drive.
2: We've got a few issues in traffic now. Portage and Sherbrooke emergency crews are blocking the eastbound curb lane. Keep left past that. Elsewhere, Salter between Burroughs and Redwood. The Winnipeg Fire Paramedic Service has closed all lanes at Salter. Avoid the area if possible. In McPhillips and Stardust, the lights continue to flash red in all directions. Treat that as an always stop and use caution when traveling through there. Signal crews are on their way. Let us know what else you're seeing out on the road. Give us a call or text us on the Shine Dental Talk and Text line at 1-877-951-CHVN.
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4: Cynthia and I enjoyed an evening last evening with a couple of our close friends. We had a great time. We just sat at a restaurant, laughed and ate and visited and caught up on old times. And while we were there, part of the conversation turned to the husband of this couple. And I said, well, what did you do yesterday? He said, nothing. Just like that. He said, I have worked all year long. And so when I started the day, I said to my family, I am going to do one thing all day. Sit. I have finished with my work. I'm going to sit. And so he got to watch that fantastic, wonderful game where Dallas Cowboys played Brand X from over there on the East Coast and whipped them. And then that incredible, you know, game between the Chargers and the Dolphins. And he said, I just sat. When you have finished with your work, you sit down. Jesus Christ arrived back in heaven having finished the job, and the Father said, be seated. But unlike my friend, he didn't sit down to do nothing. He sat down to direct the affairs of this planet. I don't know what that does to you, but that gives me a great deal of peace. That calms my spirit. I see terrorism. I see a horror. I see hunger. I see brokenness. I see failure. I see divorce. I see death. I see problems. I see waywardness and rebellion. And I wonder, where is the God of heaven in all of this? And I answer on the basis of this, he is in charge. He is seated, in fact. He is stable, he is in control, and he isn't running it my way. He is the Lord of the heavens and the earth. He will get the glory in it all. The other evening, my family and I enjoyed watching an unusual time of television because there's so little on worth our time. We watched the Kennedy Center of Performing Arts. We watched five people honored for their achievement. Maybe you watched some of that yourself. It was called A Celebration of the Performing Arts. We would never be allowed entrance in that place for that event, so we were sort of there with others looking through the camera and enjoying it. It was an interesting evening. All of these people had distinguished themselves in one of the five performing arts. And when it was their turn, they remained seated while numerous people stood to applaud them. They were seated through all of this evening. There were times where they stood and waved and sat back down. But for the most part, their work is done. And they were seated, receiving ovation after ovation. I thought about the numerous awards we give. Scientists and physicists get the Nobel Prize. Writers who distinguish themselves in the craft of writing and thinking receive the Pulitzer Prize. Athletes receive All-American and All-Professional Awards. The actors have their Academy and the Emmy Awards. Their work is done, and they are rewarded.

0: When Jesus Christ arrived back in heaven, having finished his work on the cross, he was seated next to the Father. But he isn't just sitting. The Lord is actively directing the affairs of this planet, and he is in complete control. 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
1: Good morning. It's 26 degrees, but with the Humidex, it feels more like 33 in downtown Winnipeg. I'm Colleen Hood. There's some good news in the forecast. Despite the continuing heat, Environment Canada says there was no risk of severe thunderstorms for flood-prone areas of southern Manitoba. Meteorologist Kayla Billis says, well, the heat warning should end Tuesday morning. Hot and muggy temperatures are here to stay.
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0: heat warning criteria. We will be ending bees by Tuesday morning, but it looks like pretty much for the foreseeable future, within the next week or two, we're going to be in pretty much hot summer weather. Like, we're going to be seeing temperatures in the upper 20s and lower 30s.
1: 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Alexandra Borland with Paws to Rescue Manitoba says heat exhaustion and dehydration can become life-threatening in a matter of minutes.
2: There is no air circulation in a hot car, and with those windows, that sun beats right in there and just it makes it a sauna and they're unable to breathe.
1: Borland also recommends keeping pets in the shade, providing plenty of cool water, and avoiding walks during the hottest part of the day. A heartfelt message from Brian Dirksen's family is drawing an outpouring of support from the Christian community. The Canadian worship artist is in hospital while doctors work to diagnose a serious medical condition. In their update, the family said they are heartbroken but hopeful and invited friends and supporters to continue praying. You can read the complete story on the CHVN Radio app and at chvnradio.com. And what a big ministry leader is using her life experience to help others find healing and hope. With more, here's Sylvia St. Cyr.
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1: Medals, trophies, games, and lots of smiles were all part of Dominion Sanctuary Parish's Family Fun Day in St. Vitale Park on Saturday. 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And the Winnipeg Police Service is recognizing the contributions of Manitoba's Caribbean community during Caribbean Heritage Month. The opening ceremony at the Manitoba Legislative Building brought together community members from a variety of cultural backgrounds. Superintendent Darrell spoke on behalf of the police service, recognizing the long-standing relationship between police and the Caribbean community. The service says building safe communities starts with building relationships. You can find details on all of these stories and more at chvnradio.com. or on the CHVN app.
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5: Heat warnings are in effect across Manitoba. That includes the city of Winnipeg. Today, we're expecting sunshine, very windy, with gusts up to 50 kilometers an hour, a high of 35 degrees, and a humidex of 44. Overnight tonight, there is a risk of a thunderstorm early in the evening and then partly cloudy, a low down to 20. Tomorrow, we'll start the day with mainly sunny skies, increasing clouds in the afternoon with a high of 30 and a humidex of 33, and Wednesday cloudy and a high of 27. Your 7-day forecast, current conditions, and more on the heat warning are on your Janie King weather page at chvnradio.com and on the CHVN Radio app. I'm Mike Tom.
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1: Keep a heart that is teachable and humble. When people ask me, how do you follow God? 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Always keep a teachable heart. 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
4: Heat warnings are in effect across Manitoba. That includes the city of Winnipeg. Today, we're expecting sunshine, very windy, with gusts up to 50 kilometers an hour, a high of 35 degrees, and a humidex of 44. Overnight tonight, there is a risk of a thunderstorm early in the evening and then partly cloudy, a low down to 20. Tomorrow, we'll start the day with mainly sunny skies, increasing clouds in the afternoon with a high of 30 and a humidex of 33, and Wednesday cloudy and a high of 27. Your 7-day forecast, current conditions, and more on the heat warning are on your Jenny King weather page at chvnradio.com and on the CHVN radio app. I'm Mike Tom.
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10: Heat warnings are in effect across Manitoba. That includes the city of Winnipeg. Today, we're expecting sunshine, very windy, with gusts up to 50 kilometers an hour, a high of 35 degrees, and a humidex of 44. Overnight tonight, there is a risk of a thunderstorm early in the evening, and then partly cloudy, a low down to 20. Tomorrow, we'll start the day with mainly sunny skies, increasing clouds in the afternoon with a high of 30 and a humidex of 33, and Wednesday cloudy and a high of 27. 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
7: Heat warnings are in effect across Manitoba. That includes the city of Winnipeg. Today, we're expecting sunshine, very windy, with gusts up to 50 kilometers an hour, a high of 35 degrees, and a humidex of 44. Overnight tonight, there is a risk of a thunderstorm early in the evening and then partly cloudy, a low down to 20. Tomorrow, we'll start the day with mainly sunny skies, increasing clouds in the afternoon with a high of 30 and a humidex of 33, and Wednesday cloudy and a high of 27. Your 7-day forecast, current conditions, and more on the heat warning are on your Janie King weather page at chvnradio.com and on the CHVN radio app. I'm Mike Tom.
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8: Good morning, I'm Faith Adeyemi, and instead of being in the CHVN studio today, I'm right here at the Royal Aviation Museum of Western Canada. It's just right near the airport, 2088 Wellington Avenue, and I'm here today because it's the first day of their airport extravaganza. It's running from today up until July 19th. And it's going to be a week of airport-themed family fun. 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
10: Heat warnings are in effect across Manitoba. That includes the city of Winnipeg. Today, we're expecting sunshine, very windy, with gusts up to 50 kilometers an hour, a high of 35 degrees, and a humidex of 44. Overnight tonight, there is a risk of a thunderstorm early in the evening, and then partly cloudy, a low down to 20. Tomorrow, we'll start the day with mainly sunny skies, increasing clouds in the afternoon with a high of 30 and a humidex of 33, and Wednesday cloudy and a high of 27. Your 7-day forecast, current conditions, and more on the heat warning are on your Janny King weather page at chvnradio.com and on the CHVN radio app. I'm Mike Tom.
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1: Good morning, I'm Faith Adeyemi, and I'm still here at the Royal Aviation Museum of Western Canada at 2088 Wellington Avenue. It's right near the airport. It's been fun so far just walking through the museum and seeing all the aircrafts and seeing the other artifacts. If you have little ones and you were wondering what you could do with them this week, why don't you come on down for the airport extravaganza? 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

0: 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I'm Dave Reimer, president of SBC. 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
6: Heat warnings are in effect across Manitoba. That includes the city of Winnipeg. Today, we're expecting sunshine, very windy, with gusts up to 50 kilometers an hour, a high of 35 degrees, and a humidex of 44. Overnight tonight, there is a risk of a thunderstorm early in the evening, and then partly cloudy, a low down to 20. Tomorrow, we'll start the day with mainly sunny skies, increasing clouds in the afternoon with a high of 30 and a humidex of 33, and Wednesday cloudy and a high of 27. 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
7: 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For people that are hearing airport extravaganza and don't quite know what that is, could you please explain?
8: Yeah, sure. 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
7: And what are you hoping that people take away from this week?
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3: Heat warnings are in effect across Manitoba. That includes the city of Winnipeg. Today, we're expecting sunshine, very windy, with gusts up to 50 kilometers an hour, a high of 35 degrees, and a humidex of 44. Overnight tonight, there is a risk of a thunderstorm early in the evening, and then partly cloudy, a low down to 20. Tomorrow, we'll start the day with mainly sunny skies, increasing clouds in the afternoon with a high of 30 and a humidex of 33, and Wednesday cloudy and a high of 27. Your 7-day forecast, current conditions, and more on the heat warning are on your Janie King weather page at chvnradio.com and on the CHVN radio app. I'm Mike Tom.
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7: Good afternoon. I'm Faith Adami, and I'm still here at the Royal Aviation Museum of Western Canada. It's been a fun and exciting day so far for the airport extravaganza, and I'm joined here with Talia. For people that don't know what the airport extravaganza is or what to expect, do you mind explaining?
8: Absolutely. It's a super fun family event where our hangar has turned into an interactive airport experience. So kids who haven't flown on a plane yet can come and experience exactly what that's like and through a playful way.
7: And I know you work here. Is there anything that you specifically are looking forward to this week?
8: I love seeing the kids using their imagination. They get to fill out their own little passports here, and we always ask

0: where are you flying to? And they have all sorts of places in the world that they want to go. Some of them say they just want to go home. So it's pretty cute.
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1: Well, thank you so much for speaking to me, Talia. 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
1: It's Monday, July 13th. This is your afternoon news. I'm Leanna Peters. A Winnipeg woman is helping people find hope after experiencing her own journey of healing. Virginia Spence serves with Courageous Hearts Ministry and has spent years working with people facing addiction, trauma, and other life challenges. Spence says her ministry focuses on helping people find freedom and restoration through Christ.
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1: 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And CHVN is looking for more stories of women making an impact in the community. 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Another scorching day is ahead for southern Manitoba. Environment Canada says temperatures will again reach mid-30s today, with humidex values pushing into their mid to upper 40s. Meteorologist Kayla Billis says Sunday's heat was among the hottest of the summer, and today won't be far off.
3: Humidex values again, mid to upper 40s again, so it's going to be another scorching day today.
1: Officials are urging people to stay hydrated, limit outdoor activity during the hottest part of the day, and check on vulnerable friends, family, and neighbors. Several heat records were broken yesterday, including in Gretna, where it reached 35.8 degrees. You can find a full list of records that were broken right now at thechvnradio.com. For families dealing with the aftermath of historic flooding, the cleanup is far from over. With more details, here's Colleen Hood.
4: Samaritan's Purse Canada is expanding its response in Western Manitoba, sending another disaster relief unit to help residents in Minnetonas, Bozeman, and Swan River. The organization says teams have already completed more than 100 work orders, helping homeowners remove damaged materials, clean flooded basements, and prevent mold. Samaritan's Purse is asking for continued prayer and more volunteers as recovery work continues.
1: Winnipeg organizations are asking for help keeping people experiencing homelessness hydrated during the ongoing heat. Main Street Project and Silo Mission are collecting bottled water donations to provide relief as temperatures climb across Manitoba. Main Street Project says its outreach team has been handing out water and essential supplies during the heat wave. Both organizations are accepting water and monetary donations to help meet the continued need. Rabbits, goats, and even pigs brought plenty of smiles to residents at Riverview Health Center. Prancing Pony Petting Zoo recently visited the Alzheimer's Society for Excellence, where residents enjoyed petting, feeding, and spending time with a variety of animals. The Riverview Health Center Foundation says animal visits can spark memories and meaningful conversations for people living with dementia. The center also hosts an annual puppy parade each fall as part of its ongoing efforts to create joyful, engaging experiences for residents. And for all these story details and more, you can check them out right now on chvnradio.com or on the CHVN Radio app. I'm Leanna Peters.
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5: That orange warning for heat remains in effect for southern Manitoba, including the city of Winnipeg, where temperatures in the mid-30s are expected with humidex values in the mid-40s. And today in downtown Winnipeg, mainly sunny with the high of 35, feeling more like 44. Tonight, partly cloudy with a risk of a thunderstorm early this evening and a low of 20. Tomorrow, mainly sunny, increasing cloudiness in the afternoon with a high of 30, feeling more like 33. And on Wednesday, cloudy and a high of 27. A look at your current temperatures and 7-day forecast is available on the Janie King weather page at chvnradio.com or on the CHVN Radio app.
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Good afternoon. I'm Faith Adeyemi, and I'm still here at the Royal Aviation Museum of Western Canada, right on Wellington near the airport. And I'm here for the airport extravaganza. It runs from today all the way until the 19th. It's a chance for families.

families to come out and experience what an airport would be. 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And they even have a chance to go aboard an Air Canada airplane. It's been lots of fun just meeting families and talking to people as to why they decided to come out today. Continue

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4: That orange warning for heat remains in effect for southern Manitoba, including the city of Winnipeg, where temperatures in the mid-30s are expected, with Humidex values in the mid-40s. And today in downtown Winnipeg, mainly sunny with the high of 35, feeling more like 44. Tonight, partly cloudy with a risk of a thunderstorm early this evening and a low of 20. Tomorrow, mainly sunny, increasing cloudiness in the afternoon with a high of 30, feeling more like 33. And on Wednesday, cloudy and a high of 27. A look at your current temperatures and 7-day forecast is available on the Jenny King weather page at chvnradio.com or on the CHVN Radio app.
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0: Never want to be stuck on the side of the road with your other half mad because you didn't check the tires. Don't ask me how I know. Chris from Space Age Cal Tire here. This summer, make sure you're ready to go when your family is with Space Age Cal Tire in Steinbeck.
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8: That orange warning for heat remains in effect for southern Manitoba, including the city of Winnipeg, where temperatures in the mid-30s are expected with Humidex values in the mid-40s. And today in downtown Winnipeg, mainly sunny with the high of 35, feeling more like 44. Tonight, partly cloudy with a risk of a thunderstorm early this evening and a low of 20. Tomorrow, mainly sunny, increasing cloudiness in the afternoon with a high of 30, feeling more like 33. And on Wednesday, cloudy and a high of 27. A look at your current temperatures and 7-day forecast is available on the Janie King weather page at chvnradio.com or on the CHVN Radio app.
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0: Of Western Canada. I've been here today since 10 a.m. right when they opened for their airport extravaganza that's running from today all the way until July 19th. You're hearing the word airport extravaganza, and maybe you don't know what that is. Why don't you come on down to come find out? I'll give you a little glimpse of what it looks like. Just several families coming out and enjoying the day. There are different stations for kids and families to participate in to experience what an airport feels like. There's even a security screening for the kids to participate in and experience, of course. They're going to be open today until 5 p.m. as well every day from 10 a.m. to 5 p.m. Continue listening on CHBN 95.1 FM.
1: 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This is Back to the Bible, Canada's Bible Minute. Isaiah 42, verse 16 says, I will lead the blind by ways they have not known. Along unfamiliar paths I will guide them. 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You know, in this verse, God is speaking to his people, telling them that he will lead them to their land as blind people that need a guide and will remove the obstacles that stand in the way. 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

0: Good afternoon. I'm Faith Adeyemi, and I'm still right here at the Royal Aviation Museum of Western Canada. I've been here the entire morning for their airport extravaganza, and it's been nice myself getting to walk around and tour the museum. For people that are hearing extravaganza and aren't quite sure what it means, basically, you can come down with your kiddos if you have little kids, and they get to experience what an airport would feel like. There are different stations. There's a station where you can do arts and crafts and make your own baggage as well. There's even a security screening station, so they know what it feels like to walk through security. They're open until 5 p.m. They're open 10 a.m. to 5 p.m. every single day. And the airport extravaganza is on for the entire week until July 19th. There is a fee to pay to enter, but it's lots of fun. And you can find out more on the Royal Aviation Museum of Western Canada website. But for now, that's all for me.
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3: That orange warning for heat remains in effect for southern Manitoba, including the city of Winnipeg, where temperatures in the mid-30s are expected with Humidex values in the mid-40s. And today in downtown Winnipeg, mainly sunny with the high of 35, feeling more like 44. Tonight, partly cloudy with a risk of a thunderstorm early this evening and a low of 20. Tomorrow, mainly sunny, increasing cloudiness in the afternoon with a high of 30, feeling more like 33. And on Wednesday, cloudy and a high of 27. A look at your current temperatures and 7-day forecast is available on the Janie King weather page at chvnradio.com or on the CHVN Radio app.
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9: That orange warning for heat remains in effect for southern Manitoba, including the city of Winnipeg, where temperatures in the mid-30s are expected, with Humidex values in the mid-40s. And today in downtown Winnipeg, mainly sunny with the high of 35, feeling more like 44. Tonight, partly cloudy with a risk of a thunderstorm early this evening and a low of 20. Tomorrow, mainly sunny, increasing cloudiness in the afternoon with a high of 30, feeling more like 33. And on Wednesday, cloudy and a high of 27. A look at your current temperatures and 7-day forecast is available on the Janie King weather page at chvnradio.com or on the CHVN Radio app.
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0: Good afternoon. I'm Faith at AME, and I've been here at the Royal Aviation Museum of Western Canada. I was here today for the airport extravaganza, and it's been so much fun for me just walking around and getting to see the different airplanes. For families with kids, they were able to participate in airport-themed activities. There was an arts and crafts station where they could make their own baggage, as well as there was a station where they could go through security and even go aboard an Air Canada plane just to get them comfortable and familiar with what an airport experience is. It's still going on all throughout the week up until July 19th. So if you're hearing this and would like to bring your kiddos, you have all week to do so. They're open every single day from 10 a.m. to 5 p.m. Stay tuned for more on chvnradio.com or the CHVN radio app, and continue listening on CHVN 95.1 FM.
1: Files began to vanish quickly. First Woody's hat, then his boots, then Woody himself disappeared. A director at Pixar was shocked to see years of work gone in a few seconds. The movie Toy Story 2 was almost lost forever. Recently, the Wall Street Journal shared how the Toy Story sequel was accidentally deleted from their computer network. It was not intentional, but when they discovered their computer backup system was corrupted and key files were missing, the situation seemed hopeless. That is until the technical director realized she might have a copy at home. A few minutes later, she returned with the Toy Story 2 files intact. It's a scary feeling, a sudden realization when something terrible and irreversible is happening. But losing a film is one thing. Losing your soul is another. And when this life is over, your only hope, and mine, is that we trusted in Jesus and received forgiveness and salvation through Him. I'm David Wolin at haventoday.org.
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0: Jewish proverb contains wisdom cloaked in humor. It says, with money in your pocket, you are wise, you are handsome, and you sing well too. In other words, the richer you are, the more likely you are to hear flattering words from those who want to be your friend. The Bible warns against flattery, receiving it or speaking it. Basically, it equates flattery with deceit. A person who flatters with an ulterior motive is a deceiver, and a person who believes words of flattery is gullible and easily deceived. People are either wise, handsome, and talented, or they are not. Flattery will get us nowhere. This is David Jeremiah encouraging you to get on the road to new life. Discover God's honest words on Route 66.
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1: That orange warning for heat remains in effect for southern Manitoba, including the city of Winnipeg, where temperatures in the mid-30s are expected, with Humidex values in the mid-40s. And today in downtown Winnipeg, mainly sunny with the high of 35, feeling more like 44. Tonight, partly cloudy with a risk of a thunderstorm early this evening and a low of 20. Tomorrow, mainly sunny, increasing cloudiness in the afternoon with a high of 30, feeling more like 33. And on Wednesday, cloudy and a high of 27. A look at your current temperatures and 7-day forecast is available on the Janie King weather page at chvnradio.com or on the CHVN Radio app.
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0: 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Hey, man, Shalla Peacock. Let's open up the Bible and look at today's verse of the day. It comes out of Philippians 2, verses 9 through 11. Therefore, God exalted him to the highest place and gave him the name that is above every name, that at the name of Jesus, every knee should bow in heaven and on earth and under the earth, and every tongue acknowledge that Jesus Christ is Lord, to the glory of God the Father. 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
4: That orange warning for heat remains in effect for southern Manitoba, including the city of Winnipeg, where temperatures in the mid-30s are expected, with humidex values in the mid-40s. And today in downtown Winnipeg, mainly sunny with the high of 35, feeling more like 44. Tonight, partly cloudy with a risk of a thunderstorm early this evening and a low of 20. Tomorrow, mainly sunny, increasing cloudiness in the afternoon with a high of 30, feeling more like 33. And on Wednesday, cloudy and a high of 27. A look at your current temperatures and 7-day forecast is available on the Janie King weather page at chvnradio.com or on the CHVN Radio app.
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1: We have a generation today that really doesn't expect God to do miracles. Poor God. He doesn't have the power today that he used to have. No longer can he save multitudes, shake cities. No, my friend, God is still God, and we need to understand that. There's not one shred of scripture that says we cannot have a mighty revival in this day and age in which we live. Most of us don't believe that. You talk about revival, all people do is give a sympathetic smile. I'm here as your pastor to tell you there has never been a greater day, a greater age to live and to preach the glorious gospel of Jesus Christ. And I'm going to tell you something else. God wants you, I said you, sir, you, madam, God wants you to be in the middle of it. God has a mighty plan for you, and we need to stop moaning and groaning and complaining about living in the last days.
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1: 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I'm Leanna Peters. 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
1: More help is arriving for Manitoba communities hit hard by flooding. Samaritan's Purse Canada is sending a second disaster relief unit to Minnetonka, Bozeman, and Swan River as residents continue cleanup efforts. The organization says hundreds of homes have been impacted following two major storms that dropped hundreds of millimeters of rain on the region. Volunteers are helping with flood recovery, and more are needed as teams continue supporting families. There is some good news in the forecast despite the continuing heat. Environment Canada says there is no risk of severe thunderstorms today for flood-prone areas of southern Manitoba. Meteorologist Kayla Bylow said while the heat warning should end Tuesday morning, hot and muggy temperatures are here to stay.
3: So as of right now, according to our heat warning criteria, we will be ending these by Tuesday morning. But it looks like pretty much for the foreseeable future within the next week or two, we're going to be in pretty much hot summer weather. Like we're going to be seeing temperatures in the upper 20s and lower 30s.
1: 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A fire in Winnipeg's West End kept firefighters busy for several hours Sunday night. Crews were called just before 10 p.m. to the 700 block of Home Street near Sargent Avenue. Several fire trucks lined the street as firefighters battled the blaze in extreme heat. There's no word on injuries or what caused the fire, and the cause remains under investigation. The extreme heat can be dangerous, especially for people without easy access to shelter or cooling spaces. Colleen Hood has more details.
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1: Residents at Riverview Health Center welcomed some special visitors last week. 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The Riverview Health Center Foundation says visits like these can spark memories, encourage conversation, and create meaningful moments.

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2: That orange warning for heat remains in effect for southern Manitoba, including the city of Winnipeg, where temperatures in the mid-30s are expected, with Humidex values in the mid-40s. And today in downtown Winnipeg, mainly sunny with the high of 35, feeling more like 44. Tonight, partly cloudy with a risk of a thunderstorm early this evening and a low of 20. Tomorrow, mainly sunny, increasing cloudiness in the afternoon with a high of 30, feeling more like 33. And on Wednesday, cloudy and a high of 27. A look at your current temperatures and 7-day forecast is available on the Janie King weather page at chvnradio.com or on the CHVN Radio app.
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That's Elevation Worship. God is not against me. Hey, I'm Angela Peacock. Just after 3 o'clock. I hope you're having a great afternoon. 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

0: 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Hey, man, Shalip Peacock. Today's verse of the day comes out of Philippians 2, verses 9 to 11. 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
2: That orange warning for heat remains in effect for southern Manitoba, including the city of Winnipeg, where temperatures in the mid-30s are expected with Humidex values in the mid-40s. And today in downtown Winnipeg, mainly sunny with the high of 35, feeling more like 44. Tonight, partly cloudy with a risk of a thunderstorm early this evening and a low of 20. Tomorrow, mainly sunny, increasing cloudiness in the afternoon with a high of 30, feeling more like 33. And on Wednesday, cloudy and a high of 27. A look at your current temperatures and 7-day forecast is available on the Janie King weather page at chvnradio.com or on the CHVN Radio app.
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0: That's Matthew West with Me on Your Mind on CHVN 95.1 FM. Hey, man, Shla Peacock. 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So it is from illusionist Greg Wood and his wife, Una. They are a dynamic comedy duo. It's going to be a fast-paced, hilarious, and mind-blowing show for all ages. 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
2: That orange warning for heat remains in effect for southern Manitoba, including the city of Winnipeg, where temperatures in the mid-30s are expected, with Humidex values in the mid-40s. And today in downtown Winnipeg, mainly sunny with the high of 35, feeling more like 44. Tonight, partly cloudy with a risk of a thunderstorm early this evening and a low of 20. Tomorrow, mainly sunny, increasing cloudiness in the afternoon with a high of 30, feeling more like 33. And on Wednesday, cloudy and a high of 27. A look at your current temperatures and 7-day forecast is available on the Janie King weather page at chvnradio.com or on the CHVN Radio app.
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Who walks up to a giant and picks a fight? Who turns a lion's den into a petting zoo? 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
2: 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I'm Leanna Peters. 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
2: 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Another scorching day is ahead for southern Manitoba. Environment Canada says temperatures will again reach mid-30s today, with humidex values pushing into their mid to upper 40s. Meteorologist Kayla Billis says Sunday's heat was among the hottest of the summer, and today won't be far off.
4: Humidex values again, mid to upper 40s again, so it's going to be another scorching day today.
2: Officials are urging people to stay hydrated, limit outdoor activity during the hottest part of the day, and check on vulnerable friends, family, and neighbors. Several heat records were broken yesterday, including in Gretna, where it reached 35.8 degrees. You can find a full list of records that were broken right now at thechvnradio.com. For families dealing with the aftermath of historic flooding, the cleanup is far from over. With more details, here's Colleen Hood.
5: Samaritan's Purse Canada is expanding its response in Western Manitoba, sending another disaster relief unit to help residents in Minnetonka, Bozeman, and Swan River. The organization says teams have already completed more than 100 work orders, helping homeowners remove damaged materials, clean flooded basements, and prevent mold. Samaritan's Purse is asking for continued prayer and more volunteers as recovery work continues.
2: Winnipeg organizations are asking for help keeping people experiencing homelessness hydrated during the ongoing heat. Main Street Project and Silo Mission are collecting bottled water donations to provide relief as temperatures climb across Manitoba. Main Street Project says its outreach team has been handing out water and essential supplies during the heat wave. Both organizations are accepting water and monetary donations to help meet the continued need. Rabbits, goats, and even pigs brought plenty of smiles to residents at Riverview Health Center. Prancing Pony Petting Zoo recently visited the Alzheimer's Society for Excellence, where residents enjoyed petting, feeding, and spending time with a variety of animals. The Riverview Health Center Foundation

0: And says animal visits can spark memories and meaningful conversations for people living with dementia. The center also hosts an annual puppy parade each fall as part of its ongoing efforts to create joyful, engaging experiences for residents. And for all these story details and more, you can check them out right now on chvnradio.com or on the CHVN Radio app. I'm Leanna Peters.
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2: That orange warning for heat remains in effect for southern Manitoba, including the city of Winnipeg, where temperatures in the mid-30s are expected with Humidex values in the mid-40s. Tonight, partly cloudy with a risk of a thunderstorm early this evening and a low of 20. Tomorrow, mainly sunny, increasing cloudiness in the afternoon with a high of 30, feeling more like 33. And on Wednesday, cloudy and a high of 27. A look at your current temperatures and 7-day forecast is available on the Janie King weather page at chvnradio.com or on the CHVN Radio app.
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That's Jamie McDonald with Desperate. Hey, Manchilla Peacock. I hope you're having a great day. Well, the Great Winnipeg Sunday Search, served up by the Manitoba Museum, is on now, and we are searching for the best ice cream sundae in Winnipeg. We've tried out a couple already. We went to Fett. We went to Nine Below, but we need to hear, where else do we need to go? Where is

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0: 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Hey, man, Shalip Peacock. Let's open up the Bible and look at today's verse of the day. It comes out of Philippians 2, verses 9 through 11. Therefore, God exalted him to the highest place and gave him the name that is above every name, that at the name of Jesus, every knee should bow in heaven and on earth and under the earth, and every tongue acknowledge that Jesus Christ is Lord, to the glory of God the Father. Philippians 2, verses 9 to 11 is your verse of the day, which is brought to you by Horizon Storage Sheds. 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
2: Good afternoon. It's Leanna Peters here with your drive home traffic updates. There's a crash that's partially blocking the westbound middle and left curb lanes on Gauntlet approaching Tash. Use caution while passing. There's also a few areas around the city that are experiencing a hydro outage, so treat these blank flashing intersections as an always stop before proceeding into the intersection. One of these areas is Chevrier Crescent and Pembina. The lights are flashing all red. Let me know what you're seeing on the road. You can give me a text or call on the Shine Dental Talk and Text line at 1-877-951-CHVN. I'm Leanna Peters.
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11: That orange warning for heat remains in effect for southern Manitoba, including the city of Winnipeg, where temperatures in the mid-30s are expected with Humidex values in the mid-40s. Tonight, partly cloudy with a risk of a thunderstorm early this evening and a low of 20. Tomorrow, mainly sunny, increasing cloudiness in the afternoon with a high of 30, feeling more like 33. And on Wednesday, cloudy and a high of 27. A look at your current temperatures and 7-day forecast is available on the Janie King weather page at chvnradio.com or on the CHVN Radio app.
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0: 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That's We Are Messengers with God Be the Glory. Hamie and Shalip Peacock. 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
2: Good afternoon. It's Leanna Peters here with your drive home traffic updates. There's a crash that's partially blocking the

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1: Good afternoon. It's Leanna Peters here with your drive home traffic updates. There's a crash that's partially blocking the westbound middle and left curb lanes on Gauntlet approaching Tash. Use caution while passing. There's also a few areas around the city that are experiencing a hydro outage, so treat these blank flashing intersections as an always stop before proceeding into the intersection. One of these areas is Chevier Crescent and Pembina. The lights are flashing all red. Let me know what you're seeing on the road. You can give me a text or call on the Shine Dental Talk and Text line at 1-877-951-CHVN. I'm Leanna Peters.
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7: As a young girl, Vianna struggled with severe asthma and often searched for hope. 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

0: 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Hey, Angela Peacock, I hope you're having a great day. Well, Winnipeg Ministry Leader Virginia Spence is stepping into an unexpected new chapter, and it's one that she believes is going to help bring healing and hope to others. Recently, Sylvia St. Cyr was able to chat with her in the latest edition of Her Voice presented by CCAN. So we get to find out about a big life change that she made recently.
1: At 55, I decided, you know, I'm going to do something for myself. And I've always been talented with writing, songwriting, himself as well. Like, we had our little CD and whatnot. And we really felt like maybe I could go back to school with support of, you know, my family. And so I chose to go back to rhetoric and communications. And so for the last 4 years, I've been at the University of Winnipeg taking communications. And the purpose behind that is to continue to share our story, like a legacy story about his life, my life, kind of

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3: We have an update in traffic. There is a stall blocking the northbound curb lane at the stop line at northbound St. Anne's and Niagara. Keep left to pass. Let me know what jersey on the road. 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I'm Leanna Peters.
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1: That orange warning for heat remains in effect for southern Manitoba, including the city of Winnipeg, where temperatures in the mid-30s are expected with Humidex values in the mid-40s. Tonight, partly cloudy with a risk of a thunderstorm early this evening and a low of 20. Tomorrow, mainly sunny, increasing cloudiness in the afternoon with a high of 30, feeling more like 33. And on Wednesday, cloudy and a high of 27. A look at your current temperatures and 7-day forecast is available on the Jenny King weather page at chvnradio.com or on the CHVN Radio app.
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1: We're still dealing with a crash that's partially blocking the westbound middle and left curb lanes of Goulet approaching Taché. So use caution while passing. There is a few delays in that area. We're also dealing with a few hydro outages around the city, one of them being Chevrier Crescent and Pembina. The lights are flashing red in all directions, so treat this as an always stop before proceeding into the intersection. There is also a stall blocking the northbound curb lane at the stop line on northbound St. Anne's and Niqua. Keep left to pass. Let me know what you're seeing on the road. You can give me a text or call on the Shine Dental Talk and Text line at 1-877-951-CHVN. I'm Leanna Peters.
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1: 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Good afternoon. I'm Leanna Peters. 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
1: More help is arriving for Manitoba communities hit hard by flooding. Samaritan's Purse Canada is sending a second disaster relief unit to Minnetonas, Bozeman, and Swan River as residents continue cleanup efforts. The organization says hundreds of homes have been impacted following two major storms that dropped hundreds of millimeters of rain on the region. Volunteers are helping with flood recovery, and more are needed as teams continue supporting families. There is some good news in the forecast despite the continuing heat. Environment Canada says there is no risk of severe thunderstorms today for flood-prone areas of southern Manitoba. Meteorologist Kayla Bilo said while the heat warning should end Tuesday morning, hot and muggy temperatures are here to stay.
3: So as of right now, according to our heat warning criteria, we will be ending these by Tuesday morning. But it looks like pretty much for the foreseeable future, within the next week or two, we're going to be in pretty much hot summer weather. Like, we're going to be seeing temperatures in the upper 20s and lower 30s.
1: 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A fire in Winnipeg's West End kept firefighters busy for several hours Sunday night. Crews were called just before 10 p.m. to the 700 block of Home Street near Sargent Avenue. Several fire trucks lined the street as firefighters battled the blaze in extreme heat. There's no words on injuries or what caused the fire, and the cause remains under investigation. The extreme heat can be dangerous, especially for people without easy access to shelter or cooling spaces. Colleen Hood has more details.
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1: 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The Riverview Health Center Foundation says visits like these can spark memories, encourage conversation, and create meaningful moments of connection for people living with dementia. 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
5: That orange warning for heat remains in effect for southern Manitoba, including the city of Winnipeg, where temperatures in the mid-30s are expected with Humidex values in the mid-40s. Tonight, partly cloudy with a risk of a thunderstorm early this evening and a low of 20. Tomorrow, mainly sunny, increasing cloudiness in the afternoon with a high of 30, feeling more like 33. And on Wednesday, cloudy and a high of 27. A look at your current temperatures and 7-day forecast is available on the Janie King weather page at chvnradio.com or on the CHVN Radio app.
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0: 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That's for King and Country, Unsung Hero, Hamie and Shilla Peacock. Today's verse of the day comes out of Philippians 2, verses 9 through 11. Therefore, God exalted him to the highest place and gave him the name that is above every name, that at the name of Jesus, every knee should bow in heaven and on earth and under the earth, and every tongue acknowledge that Jesus Christ is Lord, to the glory of God the Father. Philippians 2, verses 9 through 11 is your verse of the day, which is brought to you by Horizon Storage Sheds. 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
2: We have a new update in traffic. This update comes from a listener who says the southbound William Clement Parkway nearing Grant, the road has buckled due to the extreme heat, so police have both lanes closed off and are directing people to drive along the shoulder. Let me know what you're seeing on the road. 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

0: CHVN 95.1 FM. That is Brian Dirksen with In the Middle. Hey, Angela Peacock. I hope you're having a great day. Well, Brian Dirksen's family just shared on social media asking for prayers, asking for the body of Christ to come together and to pray after it was revealed that he has been hospitalized while doctors investigate a serious medical condition. So in the statement online, it was posted on Friday. It says that his family said the veteran worship leader has been living with severe pain from undiagnosed medical issues. And this has been going on for months. So he's now in the hospital. He's under the care of what the family has described as an excellent team of caring and competent doctors. And so the update said that recent scans found a mass in the pelvis and spots on the liver and lungs and close to the heart. And so they're just asking for prayers just for what is next, what next steps is for peace and for hope amid the uncertainty. So you can check out that full story. That's up right now at chvnradio.com or the CHVN Radio app. Also just lift up Brian, his family, just in prayer.
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2: We have a new update in traffic. This update comes from a listener who says the southbound William Clement Parkway nearing Grant, the road has buckled due to the extreme heat. So police have both lanes closed off and are directing people to drive along the shoulder. Let me know what you're seeing on the road. You can give me a text or call on the Shine Dental Talk and Text line at 1-877-951-CHVN. I'm Leanna Peters.
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1: That orange warning for heat remains in effect for southern Manitoba, including the city of Winnipeg, where temperatures in the mid-30s are expected with Humidex values in the mid-40s. Tonight, partly cloudy with a risk of a thunderstorm early this evening and a low of 20. Tomorrow, mainly sunny, increasing cloudiness in the afternoon with a high of 30, feeling more like 33. And on Wednesday, cloudy and a high of 27. A look at your current temperatures and 7-day forecast is available on the Janie King weather page at chvnradio.com or on the CHVN Radio app.
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0: 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Hey, Mitch LePeacock. Today's verse of the day comes out of Philippians 2, verses 9 through 11. Therefore, God exalted him to the highest place and gave him the name that is above every name, that at the name of Jesus, every knee should bow in heaven and on earth and under the earth, and every tongue acknowledge that Jesus Christ is Lord, to the glory of God the Father. Philippians 2, verses 9 through 11 is your verse of the day, which is brought to you by Horizon Storage Sheds. 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
2: The stall that we were dealing with on northbound St. Anne's, the stall has been cleared and all lanes are now open for traffic. We are still dealing with a buckling road due to this extreme heat on southbound William Clement Parkway nearing Grant. The road has buckled and police have both lanes closed off and are directing people to drive along the shoulder. So they're seeing some backup around in that area. Let me know what you're seeing on the road. 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
1: That orange warning for heat remains in effect for southern Manitoba, including the city of Winnipeg, where temperatures in the mid-30s are expected, with Humidex values in the mid-40s. Tonight, partly cloudy with a risk of a thunderstorm early this evening and a low of 20. Tomorrow, mainly sunny, increasing cloudiness in the afternoon with a high of 30, feeling more like 33. And on Wednesday, cloudy and a high of 27. A look at your current temperatures and 7-day forecast is available on the Janie King weather page at chvnradio.com or on the CHVN Radio app.
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0: That's Mercy Me with Make It Well on CHVN 95.1 FM. Hey, me and Shilla Peacock, and that's going to do it for me today. Thanks so much for spending your afternoon with me. I hope that you have a great rest of your evening. I'll talk to you in tomorrow.
1: 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You can't go wrong. Red Top Drive-In, 219 St. Mary's Road.
2: The stall that we were dealing with on northbound St. Anne's, the stall has been cleared and all lanes are now open for traffic. We are still dealing with a buckling road due to this extreme heat on southbound William Clement Parkway nearing Grant. The road has buckled and police have both lanes closed off and are directing people to drive along the shoulder. So they're seeing some backup around in that area. Let me know what you're seeing on the road. 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I'm Leanna Peters.
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1: This is Compass Point. Hi, I'm Pete Smith. 2 Timothy 3 verse 5 says, having a form of godliness, but denying the power thereof, from such turn away. Mr. Kaiser writes, the Lord Jesus was eternally in the form of God, and in the incarnation took on the form of a servant. By contrast, many in these last days have the form of godliness, but it is merely a facade. God desires truth in the inward parts rather than hypocrisy. Christ was fully God and fully became a servant on earth. There was no pretense about his form. As believers, we must imitate him by growing in grace and having the same attitude of dependent humility. May we be what we seem to be. Oh, may that mind be formed in us which shone so bright in thee. May we be humble, lowly, meek, from pride and envy free.
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2: That orange warning for heat remains in effect for southern Manitoba, including the city of Winnipeg, where temperatures in the mid-30s are expected with Humidex values in the mid-40s. Tonight, partly cloudy with a risk of a thunderstorm early this evening and a low of 20. Tomorrow, mainly sunny, increasing cloudiness in the afternoon with a high of 30, feeling more like 33. And on Wednesday, cloudy and a high of 27. A look at your current temperatures and 7-day forecast is available on the Janie King weather page at chvnradio.com or on the CHVN radio app.
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9: That orange warning for heat remains in effect for southern Manitoba, including the city of Winnipeg, where temperatures in the mid-30s are expected, with Humidex values in the mid-40s. Tonight, partly cloudy with a risk of a thunderstorm early this evening and a low of 20. Tomorrow, mainly sunny, increasing cloudiness in the afternoon with a high of 30, feeling more like 33. And on Wednesday, cloudy and a high of 27. A look at your current temperatures.

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